0: Wind Tech 8-4, sir, I go to info.
1: You have a switch over.
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1: 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Yeah. 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
1: 10, you're traffic 4, we're level 4.
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1: 10-4, Ms. Latayla Jackson called in and advised there's a black female, 29 years of age, on scene harming herself at the location.

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1: 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We're not locating anything tonight for now.
0: 10 4.
2: Mike 1538.
0: Clear, Mike New.
2: Yeah, if you're at a wood, excuse me, Greenway and Woodland, there's a tree on a power line, and the power line thing holding the tree up over the street. Then you call Energy and have them come to Cadence Power Line, this tree over here. Again, it's going to be on Greenway near Woodland.

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1: Go ahead, Warren.
0: Where frequency? 3019 Brisbane Lane. 3019 Brisbane Lane. Templin Manor. It was called in by Lakeisha. She requested to check on a black male, Anthony. Her father arrived at her from a couple of days.
1: That's still 417.
0: 10-4, SOB by the camp.

0: 12 Plainfield Circle. That's 112 Plainfield Circle, off of Manchester Avenue. A call came in from AMR. We have a black man wearing a white top and blue jeans laid out in the middle of the street. We have he has an IV in his arm.
1: I copy. Show me around.
0: Of course.

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0: 10-4, give me 21.
1: Go ahead.

I would too. The area of Greenway Drive and Woodland Way. It's Greenway Drive and Woodland Way. It was called in by a Mike unit advisor. Power line is down in the area. I'm 07133.

0: McLean Street, 12111 McLean Street. AMR advised an armed responsive female at this location. 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AMR is en route.
1: Four things are out.
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1: Thank you.

0: prevalent.
1: Yeah, well, I speak to Mr. Anthony. Who does he need to try to get a hold of?
0: His daughter, Lakeisha.
1: I'll give him a message.
0: Before.
1: I'm back today.
0: For 1924. She advised her 2017 Nissan Sentra stolen.
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0: One Bravo one, I'll take you. If one of me at this time is down up here, make it for information at this time.
1: Two Bravo two is still for the 3000 St. Charles Street.
0: Negative Bravo two, I'm here at it's precinct 965 with a complaint. Bravo 4 dispatch, show MR unit 731, transport 1 by mail to Central in about 2 mics.
1: Two six zero five zero seven one four four zero seven one four four.

0: for.
1: And for ambulance, they need PD to stand by for a medical call at 370 Westland Drive. They advise they have already family members on scene. AMR need about their staging at the location.
0: You advise 370 West Lane.
1: Four.
0: Five, I cop out being right. I want to wrap. Is that a precinct 30?
1: Yeah, that's.

0: Children of the headquarters, one black male aboard, starting out 85981, 85981. Good job, Colin. Great.
1: 5128.
2: Oliver.
3: Oliver. 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
1: 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But everything appears to be okay from that fence. That's it. If we got a key over.
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1: 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Three 70 West Lane Drive, cross Sheets Green, Illinois Lane. 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
1: ADL, this will be a civil matter. 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
1: Negative, the alarm company caller saying.

0: 12 and 9 for Chris Drive. 12 and 9 for Chris Drive. 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Around her daughter. 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I'm trying to be around her.
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0: 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Freeze the dispatch.
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0: 551 Marblehead Drive. Concerned citizens called in advising that a father and son are on scene causing at 1047. You have a male banging at the door trying to check the other one.
1: What's that cross street?
0: And drive.
1: 10-9, you cut off.
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0: 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What's the address?
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4: 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I have a severely inebriated suspect right here. They might just take him out. 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
1: Bravo 2. MR5, I think just want to wrap to you as soon as possible. 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
1: 10-4.

0: Me today from this location is going to be a false alarm. Authority of home owner, Ms. Ellen Wilson.
1: Was she having malfunction with the alarm? Okay, we always go there. We got a history of going to that location.
0: And for us, she caught a car, sorry. You show me to make this much.
2: Capital TV advised by the farmer's market. 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Capital TV is en route. AMR is en route. Remain on fire, fetch.
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0: disciplinary.
1: Have a disturbance, 4040 Harrow Avenue, crosses Bass Avenue. It was called in by Trinity. Have a vagrant on the property, it's called a 1047, trying to fight her. Can I provide a weapon?
0: Ten four. Give me the 20 again.
2: Not that. 972. I think that's on in your zone about some four wheelers riding on Sedgwick. I'm gonna be in route to Marble here, reference to disturbance.
3: 10-4, dispatch, go ahead and give me that call.
1: Hey, we're in the area of
0: Bravo. Bravo 3. Say one
1: more time. Hotel Alpha Romeo, Romeo Echo Lima Avenue.
4: This was to Bravo 5.
1: Hotel Alpha Romeo Romeo Echo Lima Avenue. It's in the area of Bass Avenue and Lake Road and May Avenue.
0: 10-4. What's the 21?
1: 0914.
4: Raceway. The clerk advised we have a female on scene causing disturbance inside of the store throwing items.
5: 3-Bravo-4 to dispatch. That's in my zone. I can take that.
2: Five, I'm in route.
4: 6-4, I'll show you around as well.

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1: 10-8 from assistant 3. You have a call for me?
0: Oh, sir. We also have Petty Larson at 1430 Rockdale Drive. 1430 Rockdale Drive. Blazer Rose, who's the complainant, needs to file a report about a stolen iPhone.

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1: 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I'm going to go in the other direction, but it's going to be UTL on those vehicles.

0: Myself.
1: Okay.
0: Okay, notify narcotic detection. Notify narcotic detection. I'm about to give me a phone one just go call car.
1: You have to give me a 21-0742. Let me have a car to call right now. Four.
2: Four is any traffic.
1: Four.
0: One, three.
1: Three.
0: Yeah, my unit 311, 10-4-1 Black Mills, UMC, Connection 8.

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1: Okay.
0: Show truck 5 completed this assignment. We're going to leave this table capital CD. You can cancel that, Mark.
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1: What is fine, Jane? 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
1: Go ahead.
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1: Go ahead, Sanjay.
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4: 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The plane is shooting at 2015 Grand Toyota.

0: to 16, engine 16, response 13, 3600, Ridgewood Road, 3600 Ridgewood Road, for a commercial fire alarm at River Hill Tennis Club. The general fire alarm is going off. Remain on fire dispatch.
1: Oscar, what was the problem? Oscar, what?
2: Two.
1: Careful.

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3: Hello.
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0: up? Well, if you will, you can put AMR out.
2: Denver out, right?

0: Right, well, when you do that, it takes me like 21 times when you have no.
1: Negative. She doesn't actually want to speak to you. She just wants you to come up to the one and check on everything.
2: That's terrible. Hey, Brandon, there's a black Honda leaving on the street. I'm not sure if it's related. She just got tagged in it. I hope not.
0: Yo, the alarm company. It's a false alarm. You can return the service.
2: Okay. Okay, sir.

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1: If I give you a name and date of birth, can you find me on social?
0: 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I'm going to be unable to.
1: Careful, is this somebody else?

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0: 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So we back up for dispatch.
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0: 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So you can counsel him from making it.
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South Coffin Capital PD. Calvin Winston is our complainant. She wants us to make sure no one is broken into the house. He left his door open so his two dogs could go in and out.

0: Respond to me complaining 1595 West Highland Drive, 1595 West Highland Drive at the Jackson Valley apartment. It's going to be viewed in Kilo, apartment 205. Speak with Miss Alice Wolf. She advised her ceiling has fallen in, and she wants to make a report with PD for damaged property.
1: That's gonna be a civil matter dispatch. That's between her and her apartment complex.
0: 10-4. Okay, you can just advise her that once you get off the.
1: 10-4, copy. I'm on the route. Coming from the precinct.

0: Central Number 3.
1: Three.
0: Bruce Lincoln, the Mississippi, 3785, after 5 Greenwich, 3785, after 5 Greenwich, is the client's apartment. It was calling my persona about her 40-year-old mother causing the service trying to put her hands on her.
1: Let's make this happen. Enforcement.
0: 3785. Yes, sir. 3785, after 5 Greenwich, is the client's apartment.
1: Show me a relative you.
0: 10-4, and everybody else.

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0: 10-4, be advised. AMR unit 727. En route to, with one black, with one white male, so you want to see.
1: Check 4 is Greenway Drive and Woodland Way. Is that HQ or UTL?
0: UTL.
1: I got you.
0: Okay, 10 4, on the authority of the corner, I'm told that case number is going to be natural.
1: 10 4.

0: pandering.
1: He put me in the conflict. He's going to be there building an apartment.
0: Well, that's my building, okay? Building Kilo apartment 205.
1: Simple.
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0: 29.
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0: 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Remain on fire this set.
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0: 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Response to 1831 Florence Avenue, 1831 Florence Avenue for a house fire. Remain on fire dispatch. Fire dispatch to DC-1.
1: Where did you want?
0: EMR has been notified. The homeowner has smoke inhalation. EMR is en route.
1: Good boy.
2: Institutional fire.

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1: Rescue 1, respond to 1413 Cherry Avenue. 1413 Cherry Avenue for a residential fire alarm. All right, main on fire set.
0: Rescue 1, respond.
1: Yes,
0: sir. Got to pay us by to get to the precinct.
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1: 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Yeah.

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1: 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I'm on here, 542.
0: 5426 Mark, please.
2: Marble Head, yeah, here we stand 179 7.
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0: first one, dispatch.
1: Go ahead,
0: Rich 1. Bureau's numeric, it's a chair, it's right here.
1: 14 Cherry Street.
0: 1413 Cherry?
1: It's clear.
0: That's clear. We don't have a 1413 Cherry Street.
2: 14 command.
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0: 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That address don't exist. 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
1: Command to truck 14, let's check that attic, baby. 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

0: 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Or was it by a long company?
1: It was a long company.

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0: 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They advise with this subject head on while I make contact with Tomo.
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1: Yes.
0: Respond to armed subject with a gun. 2839 O'Vanna Drive. 2839 O'Vanna Drive. Apartment B is in Bravo. Ayanna Scott is our complainant. She advised her cousin beat her brother with a firearm. He's a black male, all seen, in his underwear.
1: You have 3829 O'Bannon.
0: Yeah, 4.

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1: The Bravo 4, just now copy that traffic. Address is 2839 O'Bannon.
2: 2-4. My traffic.
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0: 10 and 4, standing by. 3 Bravo, 4 to dispatch. What apartment did they say they were in?
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1: Come on. You flashing 1-1 and 1-2.
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0: In front of the New Horizon Church, spotted by concerned supervisor, a black male last seen wearing no shirt and sit on the vacuum seat, the vacuum pulling guns at cars.
1: One foot.
2: You know, a black male last seen wearing no shirt, standing on a vacuum cleaner in front of New Horizon pulling guns at citizens.
0: It's 1048 at a church in front of the New Horizon.
2: 10-4.
0: Again. You'd be requested out here at 3919 Forest Lake Drive. It was called in by June Lookett.

0: Or be advised, AMR was staging. They should be pulling up.
1: Two Bravo 4, this is Tango 1 and 28, case number 4, Edward Assault.
0: For case number 26-05-07170. Repeating 07170, Edward Assault.
1: I'll start this is Hughes, 10-9, those last numbers.
0: 07170, 07170.
1: On the scene, show you're on the scene.
0: That's it.

0: Yankee fan. Oh, yeah. Simply, you got a session for me. I'm sorry, Tina.
1: I didn't copy your traffic.
0: Sorry, can you run a social for me?
1: You have to switch over the info.
0: Go ahead.
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0: ETL. I don't see no one with a black correction with that. No shirt on.
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0: No, what is Charlie 1?
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1: You was on 21?
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1: Two. That's a carjacking, 1089 Brent Street, 1089 Brent Street. It's called in by Petty about her Mitsubishi white and color was just stolen. I was a female and a male took it, and Bobby arm was gone. Bobby took a left on Suncrest.

0: 08
1: at Bridge Street, Mission Beach. Yes, 10-4, shoot right side, rear view mirror is missed and off of it.
0: What color was that, Mission Beach?
1: White.
0: Trouble. He didn't get a tag. Please.
1: She don't know her tag.
0: Copy the ring. White Mission Beach Highlander with a, broken passenger, rearview mirror.
1: That's 10-4.

0: 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Go ahead and say it.
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1: 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Body cam 9446. 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Charlie 10-8.
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0: Romeo Delta, Quebec, 371. 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
1: Romeo Delta, Quebec, 371.
0: Beautiful. Some damage on the passenger side.
1: We out that vehicle at Walmart.
0: Beautiful.
1: Unoccupied at this time.
0: Beautiful. 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
1: It's unoccupied at this time. I'm going to sit back off on it right now. I'm not going to pull up on it.
0: Beautiful. Unit, right?

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0: EISON.
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0: Yeah, Mew 625 on your ear.
1: Tempo. Nine six, neck down in front of the motorcycle. 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
0: I don't know why you can do a dispatch call.
1: Hey, bye. Engine 12, rest 14, truck 14, engine 6, engine 28.

0: 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Trying to drift.
1: 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See where his data works.
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0: shortly rescue en route to Central to Phil Harbaugh.
1: Two Charlie 3, being in another game.
0: And 7:42. Not since I saw Susan.
2: Okay, 10-8.
3: 2-4. Somebody that came from a drone for a damaged property.
2: All 4 is late. There's going to be information.
3: 10-4.
0: So come right here, the officer have to make that out room for me. Especially a couple of times, put me out right here, with a motorcycle standby.

0: Do not have two subjects present. One male, one female. Two impressions.
1: Who's my counselor?

0: Good one. Two.
1: Well, after suspicious circumstance, I had Four River Oaks Place. Should be, I'm guessing it's a duplex alpha. Concerned citizens calling in advising she heard a woman and a baby screaming at the location. She went to go knock on the door, but there was no answer on the door.
0: Two copies. Be advised that I'm going to be in the PC with 4 Charlie 5.
1: So you're going to be at 2 million unit with 5, you said?
0: Careful.
1: Okay, 10-4.
0: Charlie, when you advise 4 River Oaks Place?
1: 10-4, unit alpha.
0: Charlie 4. Can I get an IV for me? 2160-2160. 4. Jasmine, 10-4. Charlie, when this contact the precinct 1 officer to respond to that supervisor there, 55 in McDowell.
1: 10-4.
0: Charlie, just as advising J-1, have those units respond to that officer in trouble. J-1.
2: Great, D-1.
1: D-1, have you released 28
2: also? 10-4, all units have been released from the scene, except myself and Alpha 2 is still on the scene. Clear.
0: When this match, show me your route to that supervisor there, 55 in McDowell.
1: Officer 5 at McDowell, I have an officer that's in distress. No further info is coming from Sector 4.
0: Pick it up for me.
1: This is also contact mobile farm. 2-4.

0: 4.
1: Charlie 4, I'll be coming northbound.
0: 4.
2: I don't have it.
3: Four Charlie 21. Twenty-one, you show me 10-8-1 and issue 21-9-7. You need me around?
2: Get for you, come on.
3: Down near the pawn shop.
1: 10-4, 4 route.
2: Four.
3: 1-7-5. Can you add a 27 to the call, please? Can you add a missing 27 to the call, please?
0: 24 is in there.
4: Thornwood Place and Post Oak Road. Male caller by the name of Lee wouldn't provide much information to survive. He was in fear for his life and that he was in the area. He did not provide a clothing description.
3: Yeah, follow me around.
4: And the baby screaming at the location, she wouldn't knock on the door if she didn't get an answer.
2: Four minutes.
4: Time for that
3: call will be 1958
4: and
3: 300. 10-4, can you clear it in the system so I can start working on the report? You can tell me what you got. This guy's not clear.
5: So we're gonna have an armed carjacking. Units are at 2711 Greenway Drive with two subjects in custody. I'm out at 1089 Branch Street with the complainant.

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1: And four. Yeah.
2: Hello. Yeah, is someone able to bring the complaint to headquarters?
3: Stand for. On the side of the house, 1 for 99. It's 10-4.
1: This 10-4, stand by for 21 cap.
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0: 4. Okay, 4. Who do you want to pay for?
1: Navy has 2 stand 12.
0: Stand 4, show me this house.
1: Yes, ma'am.

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0: Eastern Charlie 1.
1: Okay, so Charlie 1.
0: Good evening, ma'am. My number is 2385, 1868, 8951, 9783, 2385, 1868, 8951, 9783.
1: Come on.
0: So what was that? Avion 2598. Got 4 Charlie
1: 22. 22
0: Avion. 2598.

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1: Well, Thornwood Heights.
2: Put me in air.
1: Go for it.
3: So, is mobile crime has no thing to how to call you? I'm freezing through.
2: You know, all stuff are throwing wood. Or he's just walking around.
1: No, he might be walking around, but he initially said it was Thornwood Place.

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1: 6. G5, who's on scene? What's that, CSI?
0: India 25, over.

0: 10 smoke cloud, Robert, how many times I did not see yet?
1: Four Charlie One. AMR update for McDowell. Good time.

0: Charlie 3.
1: Charlie, go ahead.
0: Respond to meat complaint at 3430 Albemarle Road, 3430 Albemarle Road, Unit Bravo 317, Bravo 317. Brenda James is our complainant. I thought she needs to speak with the officer. Someone took her purse.
1: Sorry, I'm in wrong.
0: That's what.
1: 3 Charlie 6.
0: Charlie 6.
2: You got a complainant? I don't see nobody walking, and I don't see a party.
0: All
2: right. 10-4.
3: That's right.
2: Ten four, I'll copy. I'm 1093. I have a pass. Two mics if I find anything.
0: Four.
1: Over here, what up?
4: No, 70 dispatch. Let me get a case number for multiple charge.
0: Oh, 206-05-07148.
5: 07148. Well, appreciate you. 21, we're going to need AMR at 55 and McDowell.
1: Several.
0: If you're in the area, we don't see any parties going on.
2: 10-4, 10-8, you care.
0: 5-10-8.
2: Engine 13, you just said.
0: 10-4,
2: go ahead, Engine 13. So, there's more ground still on scene when they aggravated assault.
0: 10-4.

0: And there's 13 units on that aggravated assault precinct 3. So, let me know give a mobile crime and have them give me a 21, please. This Skinner in their 13.
1: Devil.

0: Marvel Parker is on the plane foot. About the issues, need to file a report with PD about the threat she's receiving.
1: Okay. Give me a call.

0: attention volume is RBM 47, 210 megahertz with launcher. And it's 6270108.
1: Why you put AMR out? Well, you for me, I'm 4827. Hold on, check my one. If I'm reading for me, you got the word good night.
0: I got you, I'm going to say what's going on.
2: Bravo 21. Can you clear this call in the system for me so I can work on the report? And I think.
1: Just one second.

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1: Six.
0: Seven.
1: Tomorrow, did you stay 10 feet or 28 feet an hour open and drive or you 27?
0: 10-4.
1: So which one, 10-6 or 10-7?
0: 10-6.
1: 3-3.
2: You're about to 34-30 off my road.
1: 3-5.
3: And we're out to open.
1: 3-6.
4: 28-47.
1: 5-PR2.
2: 220 and my watch.
1: 10-4, intercession, 11-03. 3-6.
2: Right.
1: 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Gonna be Charlie 1-2. 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She arrives unknown, so just keep knocking at her door.
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1: 10-4, 2302.
2: Charlie 3. 10-23.
1: 10-4. Respond to Panic 1, 5013, Fox Glen Drive, 5013, Fox Glen Drive, crosses North Sidewell Road. 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
3: 10-4, 10-6.
1: 10-4, it's going to be back here.
2: Go ahead.
1: Respond to suspicious vehicle, 1143 McDowell Circle, 1143 McDowell Circle, crosses West McDowell Road. It was called in by Deer Watson. He wants people to check out a great moss business in front of his home, but it needed help for the info.
2: Careful.
1: Careful, ask me about you.
3: Can you put that vehicle information in the catalog?
1: Sure.

0: Charlie 1.
1: Okay.
0: Which rank are we having, Ralph, for this motorcycle?
1: Take Stella.
0: Eli, take Stella.

0: Three try to five.
1: Three try to five.
0: Can you probably complain to me? I can't see the number on this house. Tell her to step out for me.
2: What's on it, too? Are you inside? You capable?
1: That's negative.
2: Switch back there, Paul.
1: Careful.

0: なんです。
1: Charles.
0: Careful, what time do you think I'm not looking for?
1: I'm going after.
0: Careful, show me out 293. Be aware right now. Do not see a vehicle. Show me 293. Put more of a car in there.
1: Three trying to seek to the service at 3540 Sunset Drive, this is a Tesla apartment. It's going to be Charlie 1-2. Okay. Triple welcome.

0: We're running a report, dispatch. Can you grab his call? Like, what's the big deal?
1: 10-4.
0: 10-4, I was asking, can you correct calls like what's up 15?
1: 10-4, and what's your 20?

0: I was trying to keep you up while I was going off the radio. Well, how can I have heard? I was just holding. Y'all didn't hear my acknowledge.
1: What do you do for a stranger? I was on the status check. When I copy, I'm clear to call from the city hall to my time 11:12.
0: Just what, thank you.
1: Come on, Captain.

0: pistol. Was the case number drawn out there?
1: Yes, it was.
0: This was domestic.
2: I'm not saying the dispatch. We are on Ms. McDowell. Do you have him out on another call? It's gonna be a VTO arrest, dispatch, multiple charges.
0: Cause which units are out there? Cause I'm showing Alpha 99, Bravo 97, Bravo 22, Bravo 21, and Fort Charlie 21, and 5510 Marble Head Drive.
2: Chris, nigga, we not on Marble Head. It's like the truck's probably one for me. I'm sorry.
0: Just what?
2: Charlie 21, 22 is out here with 97 discussion with me. We out here on McDowell, clearing this scene up. I don't want me.
0: Just what?
2: Well, there's Charlie 21 and Charlie 22. Just what?
0: So you're on that down?
2: Just what? I drew a case number 5 here. You need it?
0: Just what? Give me something.
1: Really have the 9-6.
0: Huh?
1: For correction, 3297. As soon as you get a chance, send a unit that's 10-8 to 2839 O'Bannon, Apartment B. There'll be Assistant Detective Lewis who's conducting a search over there.
2: Oh, I don't know anything about Marvin here.
0: Yeah, make down the way.
2: On McDowell 55. Well, 55 and McDowell off ramp.
0: Just for somebody.

0: 非常发。
1: What are you talking about?
0: What's the building and apartment number again?
1: Charlie 1-2.

0: 10-05-07-188. Good time. I'm going to have to put it at 2316.
1: Okay.
0: Well, it's going to be on the information, sorry.
1: It's going to be a PC one.

0: Hey, fish, watch out, man. 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
1: Eight.
0: Back, Charlie, one of our suspicious vehicle, 214 Mason Boulevard. 10-4.

0: Starting to move somewhere.
1: I think you have me open up for 0 to 7 on a triple J1 have denied me faith.

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1: On the McDowell exit.
0: How fast?
1: About

0: Did anyone call a wreck out here?
1: Shit's mixed up. I think that's gonna be for, McDowell Road.
0: 10-4 McDowell Road, 10-4. The wrecker came out here on Marblehead.

0: Viva.
1: Okay.
2: Well, very valuable.
1: Right.
0: It's deep.
1: Information on one life. Three times.
0: Singapore, do you have a mobile crime unit available at this address on Marblehead? At 5426 Marblehead?
3: Unit 25 was notified that she was out on this carjacking.
0: Singapore, if possible, can I swing by here as well?
3: Okay, she was notified prior to us logging on, so give her a minute, please.
4: India 28 dispatch. 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
1: And you're India 23, 10-4?
4: India 28.
1: That's all,

0: Charlie 2.
1: 对，Charlie 2。
0: Good night, Charlie 80, Robertson, Atlanta.

0: Okay.
1: Great call. Thank you.
2: Great.
1: Next night, Andrea. 10-4. 3-6, also from your route with 3-3 to 2879 Old Bennett Drive.

11 Central, 23.

0: One dispatch, you did about looking for a white van, correct? Therefore, be advised, I do see a white van across the street at the neighbor house doing some construction work. I did confirm that with that homeowner.
1: Therefore.

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1: Go ahead, pick on the floor.
2: Keep going to St. Charles, away from something. 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

0: prefer. 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Try my 126-543.
1: Okay,
2: fine.
1: We are
2: too. I'm out at the Stop and Shop. I don't see anybody waiting out. Let me stand by. We walk the parking lot.
1: Since we probably walked out for AMR.

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5: Charlie 1 dispatch. I'm currently responding from McDowell with I-55. You have a minute to respond more immediately. How are you responding from McDowell with 55?
4: Come on,
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0: just... We're still too many to be technical.

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0: You guys all right over there?
1: Yes, sir. We're mobile, sir. You got a crack for dispatch?
0: I sure do. 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
1: Thank you.
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0: 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Romeo Delta, Cuba 371. 51, please. 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
1: For this for a black Mitsubishi.
0: White. White Mitsubishi. It's going to be ready to, watch our car. Four Charlie and five.
1: This was Charlie Hot.
0: Who made you call, ma'am?
1: Jakarla? Gonna be 119-805. 119-805.
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3: 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Put me out at Parkwind apartments 1093 blue lights.
0: Yeah, for the court.

25 respond to 1170 McHale Road, 1170 McHale Road, across Highway 18, for unconscious subject called in by Elmar.

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2: 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That call. 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

0: 63 Bravo feet.
1: I'm gonna be out there in O'Bannon. I think is that where Bravo 6 went to?
0: Negative. She never told me she was in Rockton, but she told me she was still 50-50 City Hogan.
2: 3 Bravo, 4 Dispatch, all of the units in 50-50 holding are now in Rockton, unit 50 suspect. 3 Bravo 6 is at the location where the incident took place at 3829 O'Bannon.
0: 6-9 units, all the 10-4 for 3 Bravo 6 at 2839 O'Bannon Drive. Time is now 11:47. Rain, radio permit.
2: Since I saw a correction, those correct numerics are 3829 O'Bannon.

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1: Tell me for me, sir. Any matter is going to be 119-812, 119-812.
0: We're

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1: Clear about 1040. I'm gonna see 2:30. 10 mile in the 1040 is clear about 3 Bravo 6 Tampa Valley. Over 2. 10 mile in the 1040 is clear about
0: 3 Bravo 6 Tampa Valley. Over 2.
2: Tampa Bay.
0: Clear me from 18 Firewall Florence, how we go.
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1: Coordinates for Raymond Road and Wilson Boulevard. Raymond Road and Wilson Boulevard. Confirm citizen calling in about with the male in a wheelchair as soon as the intersection. 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
0: on the track? 10-4, show back tonight, HBO. 10-4,
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1: Charlie 4. Tara Road crossing Glen Aaron. 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Next flight.
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1: Who's going to catch us?

0: It's going to be a private property 1050 for both parties to change driver. We need more information. Right, 10-8 here.
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0: Okay, one Charlie 4 and PR4. 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Response to the domestic. 3875 Middle Lane Drive, 3875 Middle Lane Drive. Got a female on the line now. A male's assaulting her inside the vehicle.
1: 3875 Middle Lane.
0: 10-4, crossing the floor.

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0: 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I'm all right.
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0: male followed the female back, and I'm a one father for him.
1: We're out to Ottoburg at 2620 Highway 80, 2620 Highway 80, so like 10-1-123. My cousin was in Akeisha Field. She about her white Equinox was broken into. She also about the suspect is possible seeking at the back of the location on the stairs.
2: Alright, Capricorn.
0: 3 on copy.
2: 3 on
0: copy. You have asked the suspect still on scene?
1: Well, she advised he's at the back of the location on the stairs.
0: I'm going to phone for her. She gave the location and it was about before the line was accessible.

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1: No, correction, Charlie One.
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2: Or two, ma'am.
0: Put me on middle lane.
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0: One Charlie 96.
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0: 2. Go ahead.
1: Can you get a status on S&E, please?
0: Customer 4, stand by.
2: Go ahead.
0: Customer, ma'am, response to stranded motorist is going to be 2018, 2018 going westbound. Complaint is going to be 1012 in a Burgundy Mitsubishi.
3: One dispatch, I'm close to that area. I picked it up as soon as I get done with this 1093 for this man in the wheelchair.

0: On 20, he should be around shortly.
1: Devil.
0: Hold. Power bill. Hit one.
2: Should UT on it, gentleman in the wheelchair. What was they saying, the motor?
0: It's going to be 20 and 18, 20 and 18 going westbound, a Burgundy Mitsubishi.
2: 10-4, show me where up.
0: 4, back to immigration. Not deep. That's a billion. Just for me, I'm going to try to fire a power road in Glen Eyrie, and I can find it.

0: This other one?
1: Besides, who's responsible for painting the lane lines on the street? Right here at the Interstate 55 and Northside. Is that the state or the city?
2: No, sir, put me on the street, hold it.
0: So, 85, 95.

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1: You got someone on info, you trying to answer or run something?
2: You notify either one of them that the lane, the lane line needs to be redrawn at north side and 55 just as you go through the intersection so drivers can be aware of which lane they're supposed to be in.
1: What's on the one? That's out of our scope of duty, sir. You wouldn't know who's contact.
2: 10-4. You advise state or county? It's not the city.
1: Possibly the state or county, so that's out of the scope of our duty, so we don't know who does those lines. And we're not going to be held liable by saying we do.
2: 10-4.
3: Caller by 2 on the Key of Scott, 2839 on Bannon Drive, Jackson, Mississippi, 3913, black male, unlicensed ID card on the normal for 1 foot UCLC, and also a hopper check.
0: 10-4, can you advise me on that first real quick, team?
3: Bannon Marshall, 10-4, 1978.

0: Copy that, you're Mark 717 advised where 9 East is location.
1: I want to show me tonight, please, the vehicle.
2: I don't know.

0: Purple 400 East to Panel Loco.
1: Okay. We're going to get a case number for multiple charges out here, and then probably are going to be simplified.
2: I'm 10-8 from OBN and show me where I said the precinct goes to service. 10-4, 12-15.
1: One black female person.
2: Okay.

0: 正义。
1: 说的话。
2: Two four, have a man with a gun at the park of Evanier's, 5080 Ridgewood Road. It's got to be near building Kilo.
1: Yeah.
2: In between building Kilo, November, and Lima. Last seen wearing a ski mask, possibly casing the area. Several black males.
3: Charlie four, you can show me a route for that call. I'm closer with that unit.
2: Before I can reach by the county, 1260.
0: One copy. Is there a complaint to say? So what's the building numbers?
2: 2 November and Lima.
0: Okay.
4: Charlie 5. Say it,
5: 25. I'm going to take something off from me from this trip.
4: Yeah, my case number 26-05-071-99. Repeating 071-99. Time for. Okay.
2: You just got a Tennessee, right?
6: Yes, ma'am.

0: Let me
1: get another case number for court failing me 3 times the police officer.
2: Four Charlie 5, Gaston. 21-15-25. Okay, PR4, this case number is going to be 07202. 07202.

0: Watch out, too.
1: Yes,
0: me, here's the vehicle. Show me around to headquarters. 1 male, beginning mileage 204 766 204 766, your time.
1: Mike Mail, Black Team Rescue Main. 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Sample.

0: Charlie 4.
1: Go ahead.
2: Hey, Ron, the city hall that one black female aboard. Beginning mileage is 82667.
1: Mm-hmm.

Two shots fired. One at Tar Road Glen Aaron. I'm at 100 Sunny Lane Drive. Showing our units on the house. 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

0: They're trying to get there.
1: Where are you going here?
0: Me and Roxelle Malicious here. Me and Roxelle Malicious here, 447 Queen Teresa Lane. 447 Queen Teresa made contact with the Jeremy. He advised his ex-girlfriend put on his Acura.
1: 447 Queen Teresa.
0: 10-4, 4 tires on flat.
1: Five on the road.
0: Let's go back again.

0: 好的，非常的烦，非常的水。烦。
1: Second hand info, VR 239-25 Gamil Street, 3925 Gamil Street for a possible domestic.
2: Yeah. You can chill out tonight from relaxing.
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4: Me and the security down here, 93, we didn't see anything. You say, give me UPL. Was it a complaint to see? UPL, you can show us tonight.
5: I'm 19-8, how's it you?
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2: 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Roger, tonight.
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0: 3 Charlie 1.
1: Go ahead.
0: We have 2-man unit, IBM 205, and IBM 304. One Romeo 06, the other is 8754. No laptops, Lieutenant.
1: 2-4, good evening.
0: Good evening.
1: We're talking about. Where is your truck at?
2: You can show us, ladies, 10-8, actually, those individuals left the location.
1: Are you

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0: I'll be 10 HBO, no vandalism occurred at this location. You can show me where I've been shot 5 on my phone.
1: Excellent, Roger, body count.

Attention unit, General Broadcasting calls again. We've got 3 calls holding. 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Showing 1 Charlie 9 6 10 6. My time is 12:45. Thank you.

0: Charlie 4.
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0: CTO Catalina Regional Court, Papa 2 Papa, Alpha, India, Delta.
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1: 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Two. Who will pop you on that car? You know, I'm able to get some trouble.
2: What? 21, probably.
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3: Unit break, for Charlie 1, for Charlie 21.
1: No 21.
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0: Mommy Rush, over.
1: Twin-six Blackout.
2: Passing to the other sky. Four 650, that's in North Hill, isn't it? Dispatch?
1: Careful from the 9 Charlie.
2: Careful, 9 Charlie.
0: Hey, where is 9 Charlie at, inside of the complex?
2: Well, that's in the rear of the complex. That's inside the complex. I was on chest A. Dispatch, put me in the complex.
0: That's what I'm asking. Where inside the complex is 9 Charlie?
2: To the back, to the left. Should be almost the last time, to the left.

0: Temple. Dispatch, you still got the caller on the line.
1: Could you just hold up? I'm trying to get it back on the line.
0: Temple.
2: Put me out this bitch. I believe I'm falling. It's 49, baby. 29, sorry. 49,
1: Joe.
3: Careful.
1: 3 Charlie 9 7.
3: Go ahead.
1: Can you put on 15 for the 5?
3: 10 4.

0: No sé cómo me río, un pato y yo. 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
1: I'm trying to give her a call back. She's going to voicemail today. She don't have a voicemail, but her. Hello, I'll take a call.
2: I can't. Stand by. Just stand by.

0: Therefore, he's going to last be seen headed northwest of the complex.
1: Yeah, well, come off of
2: we're going to have on all black. We're going to be on the west side of the complex. She advises he ran northwest.
1: Just one.
2: All black, black ski mask.
3: There's going to be an apartment 8 in golf. 8 in golf.
1: Well, thank you. Oh, God, not all the age golf. Come around.
3: Guys, there was a guy in all black parents, trying to kick in the door and fled on foot.

0: Now I said to Captain Hill, did you clear this apartment? Flash, you're gonna walk in about injured.
1: Well, she said nobody made entry.
0: I'm guessing you. She said she don't know somebody in here. What you doing? What you waiting on the clear department? Somebody.
1: Jeff, welcome everyone.
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1: Go ahead.
0: Ten 4, 93 for shots fired. Tower Road and Glen Aaron. Tower and Glen Aaron, no performance.
1: 10-4, summer up.
0: In the direction.
2: I'm in top, you're dispatching. Come on, Vic.
0: What's your traffic, sir?
2: We have a primary right here through Burger from the progress.
0: What's only four? I'm on traffic, Tyler. You did not dispatch me.
2: Wait, Mike.
0: Can you give me a 21 yellow, please?

0: No, we never saw him. That's just what the witness gave us.
1: Okay. That's the guy on that guy with a blue bag?
2: That's negative.
1: Guess what? See if y'all can make contact with that guy. That may be our guy.
2: See if this will be the fight again.
1: Oh, simple.
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0: Please.

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1: 4-1-8.

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1: 4750.
0: Engine 19 dispatch, you show us arriving on scene. We'll be out checking with the apartment tenant.
1: Time is 12:51, 12:58.
0: Hello.
1: Can you say something before we're ready to work?

0: Charlie 40 dispatch. Well, did you copy my traffic about the traffic stop I was on?
1: Well, but in progress call precedes the traffic stop.
0: Therefore, you didn't dispatch me.
2: No, it says you still on traffic stop?
0: No.
2: I was advising, actually, you know what, she's still on traffic stop.
0: I'm about to go tonight.
2: Just worry, let us see you over here.
0: Talk to 999,
2: please. Use 97.
0: Charlie 4 to Charlie 97. 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

0: 2.
1: So put me out on the VTO. I'm on Robinson near Laughlin. Robinson and Laughlin. Hotel November Uniform 199. Hotel November Uniform 199.
0: Tell me a route to get you.
2: Just send me that 20 Robinson. What's that cross street?
0: Robinson and Walton.
2: What about you? Thank you, buddy.
1: Charlie,
2: please. Go ahead, Charlie.

0: driver's license number and a local check. You advise, go ahead.
1: 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Four. Yeah, well, sorry for the Jubilee. 3210, Highway 80. 3210, Highway 80. 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
2: All right,

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1: Sure, you put me out with two.
2: Yeah, well.

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1: Okay.
2: Who may I have to do for you?
0: General.

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1: Well, Michelle,

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1: Say what?
0: 4078.

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1: Chest tank crash.
0: Ground 4. What's Charlie 4?
1: Charlie 5.
0: Pepper 5, okay, we dropped off 58.
1: Sample 23, and the mileage 126563. 126563.
0: Pepper, and give me that 20 that you went to again.
1: 100. Notch Cole, November Oscar Tango, Charlie Hotel.
0: Bravo 21.
2: 10654 26 mile per head.
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3: Roger. 10-6, same traffic as 9-7, 4-5-21.
0: 4-5-1-9-7.
3: You're at
0: 205. 205. Four.
4: Three, four. She just got me 10-8 RCO. I'll be going today from Studio. Charlie 4.
0: Charlie 4.
4: Charlie 4, be advised, Charlie 2 is going to be transported. This female suspect from Middle Lane to Raymond Detention Center.

0: Hey, Parker.
1: Charlie 5, give me a few mics. Going 10A shortly.
0: Well, what's wrong with you? What's your trade for?
2: If I'm not young, still down here, it's me for them.
0: It's super fair, huh?

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1: I 34,
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1: 293.
0: 393 in Larchmont and surrounding.
1: 294.
2: 10-8. Yeah, listen, thanks, sir.
1: 295.
3: 10-8, Lansing, Eastbury.
1: 10-4, Interstate, Mother Run.
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0: Hudson Fields, got one more call holding. It's the line 3 at Elizabeth Spain, 8th Lakedale Road. Show 9, you're 50 phone calls.
1: PR4.
0: PR4, go ahead.
1: What's that call?
0: 1115 East McDowell. Confirmed system was passing by. There was a lot of cars at the location. Watch him, Mr. 93.
1: 10-4, I'm going to ride from headquarters.
0: Conversation.

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1: That's different.
2: Yeah, AMR 731, transmitted one time to Baptist. 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

0: Up here, Roger, County Jail, one for bad female. Again, amount is 204-773, 204-773, your time.
1: I'm sorry, 3. Tell me a route to RDC with Charlie 2 with this combative female. Starting matter is going to be 119-812.
2: For

0: 算来对吧？
1: 可以。
0: 对。
1: Hey, well, you, you see it on that subject. I went down every block over here. He's not out here.
0: What's my dad for?

0: Oi, cara, pô.
1: Could have the 3000 out of unit with Charlie 1, put me in unit 18, PC 18 is 80, correction 1879.
2: Okay, what's your call sign gonna be?
1: I'll be 3 Charlie 4.
2: Well, let's start over. I took you out of 3 Charlie 1, 3 Charlie 4, where was your number, please?
1: I'll be in 3000, Sam, PC 1879, Sam, 8754. No, that's not.
2: I'm
1: going to show me about the city holding one black male, Virginia miles 175698. 175698.
2: 130.

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She got to do that herself.

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0: 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For Wilford 2.
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2: Pilot 4.
3: Pilot 4.
2: Canary. 4.

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1: Yes,
0: ma'am. I'll speak to the security guard in 1-1.
1: Of course.

0: de Fred.
1: Je n'écris qu'à vous.
2: Petit gars, lève ça.
1: Je ne sais pas.

0: Так, 75. Well, did we have any, tonight, about the last 10 minutes or 20 minutes or so, did we have any reports of an accident on I-220, in Precinct 2 area, not 220, but I-20, with them?
1: Negative.
0: Okay.

0: Service 109, Coley Drive 109. Coley Cross is going to be North State. Dennis Reed, she's about to mail subject on scene. If I have the mail on scene trying to assault her, she's going to be 10-12 in a mile, a great mile.
1: Charlie 22, okay.
0: Show both units around, activate your body cam, 146.

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0: Charlie 1, PR 4.
1: Go to 1.
0: Yeah. For your Chicago, I'm not in trouble. It's going to be at the housing authority. Capital PD call gave us this call about security guard on scene about the open door. The address is going to be 2180 Perry Road, 2180 Perry Road.
1: Careful. Sorry, but it looked like this Hyundai was involved in probably probably ran through some grass.
2: Well, she advises the accident, it's not gonna be it.
0: What's your name? 25. Can I get anything back on 2545 Juliet? I was trying to go down to Jay, go down to Juliet as well.
3: 10-4, it's going to be a disability tag.
0: I tried to go down to Jay, it came back to 2GMC.
3: You saw us back tonight.
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1: Well, I'm sorry, the security guard that's gonna be waiting for you guys at 2180 Road, he's gonna be 10 slow up near Maroon Buick. He's on foot.
2: Yes, ma'am.

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0: 699 Dispatch, where you got one out here?
1: Please advise who was at the last call.
0: Careful. Stand by, I'm about to pull up in 30 seconds.
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1: Hey.
0: Be advised, I've lost security. The fire alarm. We're having trouble with it. Should be standing by while they let out.
2: Everyone, I'm not getting an answer on the call back.
3: 22 Echo, from Chum,
2: can I use you? Well, thank you.
4: Step 1, 4 Charlie 4, 4 Charlie 21. Start responding to a man with gun at Chastain and McWillie. Chastain and McWillie. Preferred citizen advises several males armed with guns at this location. Couldn't advise on clothing description.
5: What's the location, dispatch? Is it a Chastain and McWillie?
4: They advise Chastain and McWillie,
5: right? Well, it's probably going to be the same. They're just in the apartment complex right off of Chastain. I'll be here on Chastain, Tennessee.
4: She's calling back. 10-4, she's calling back.
5: 10-4,
4: she's calling back. She's
5: from that
4: location.
5: She's
4: got
5: killed
4: in
5: color.

0: Charlie 4.
1: Clear 4. Clear 4, moving along. I'm going to roll in here. I'll see how long that will fire strap, please. Clear 4, switching units. Clear 4 to clear. My time is 401.
0: Time to clear.

0: carnivores. Bem, mais vale. Oh, so yeah.
1: You will slow it down. You will slow it down.
0: My fourth.

0: 1 Charlie 4 to dispatch. 10 4, I'm sorry, we're trying to make the primary. 10 4 is clear. 10 4. Charlie 4.
1: 4, ma'am. I said, because we don't see you out with that primary of course.
0: Hotel Romeo, Foxtrot 367. Green color, 4 focus. 4 copies. 10 4, are you at the IP cable?
1: Ma'am.
0: Yeah. Before I have a social for you, let me know if they have a valid VL, please. It's going to be 428-89-2752. For a Andreas Jones, that first name spelling is Alpha November Delta Romeo India Alpha Sierra.
1: For a valid VL.
0: Therefore, can I please add a DL number?
1: 4802-965-042, 802-965-042.

0: Today I'm County Jail back here, New Show back in the city. Is everything 10-4 on McDowell Road?
1: We're 2182 Road, the unit's clear to 42, have everything circulating.
0: Yeah. You advise that location is 10-4?
1: 4.
0: Terrible.

0: Go to one.
1: Why am I got one company calling in now for that location? Do you need a key officer, sir?
0: Yes, ma'am.
1: Copy.

0: Cover unit that can break away. I have a 293 at the Capitol Grill. They're racing out there. Not in the area 755 Glen Cross, 755 Glen Cross with the old upon apartments near building 12. No complaints of sales. I'm telling you that lies. They heard a female screaming for help. Activate your body cam. Full charge 22. Charlie 22.
1: Go ahead, dispatch.
0: Are you arrived to the female at Crowley?
1: Hand it over here. 10-4, I've been arrived.
0: 10-4, she's 10-12 at that location. Black Mark Bates with a blanket bone.
2: One Charlie, one day, one company's been advised to get a key out of the search for him.
1: 10-4, show me standing by.
3: I'm telling you from Chestnut Drive. Is that call you gave up to call the Hall of Fame?
0: I was just thanking y'all for 109 Cully Drive. She's at Cully and Hill Street now.
3: 10-4, if she's in her vehicle, tell her to go to Briar Estate, like away from that area, and we'll meet her there.
4: Okay, you know, she moved to Cully and Keogh. She's with near 1600 Keogh Street with her blinkers on. Can we go to her, please?
0: I said, what's the name of the call?
4: It originally started at the headquarters, 109 Cully Drive. Female got assaulted. She left the location for her safety. She went to the corner of Keogh Street and Cully, near the 5600 Keogh Street. She got her blinkers on. She sat by her car, which still have her online. Can someone please meet her there?
3: Okay, for the officer near there. We just left the location sitting there waiting on her. We didn't see anybody there. I came to that location as well.
4: Sir, but this primary dispatcher advised the unit that she had moved. And they went to another call. She's still online waiting on PD. So y'all en route 210 at Bay Body Cam.
3: Probably one.
0: Check with the jack. Is she kind of in the right that she needs to pin PD? She sounded extremely 1056.
1: Devil.
2: Of course. Okay.

0: 那。
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0: 这我。
2: 22-7 out of 30.

0: Attention, are you the standby for Station Supervisor 2030? Charlotte 3-1 to UMC 3-3.
1: Northside, 10-8.
0: 3-4.
2: Right, Crimson Yard.
0: 3-5.
3: 10-8,
0: 3-6.
1: Get right out of the main car.
0: And
1: the subject, I'm
0: calling for
1: 213. 3, 2 Charlie 9-7, 3 Charlie 1 should be at the jail, not UMC. Should I already left UMC and be at the jail?
4: 3 Charlie 1, I'm back 10-8. I'm at Penn Boulevard.
0: What's up, Captain? 213. Class 717 of 81.
1: 84. 4-5. You can show us back tonight. Here we go.

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1: 10-4, standing by with security, security officer.
2: It's your middle name, Renee.
1: Careful.
2: I'm going to run 2 DLs. I'm coming back to 2 DLs, 1 in Jackson, 1 in Clinton.
1: First thing about 10-7.
2: Yes, sir.
3: I've been in Rocket City holding 1 black male in custody. Beginning mileage 119653.
2: 260.

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1: 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R-Y-A-N.
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0: Charlie 2. J93 in Wiggins-Dawes.
1: The first one is giving back a skeleton record. The second one does come back to a valid DL.

0: 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Registered to a Francisco Burroughs 760 Willow Street, Jackson, Mississippi 39204. No stolen.
1: Okay.

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1: so I'll four. Therefore,
0: 4 Charlie 4. Therefore, I'm out right here on Sully and Eel.
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0: problema.
1: Before I put it off, one of Zella is going back to a state ID card only.
2: Several.

0: Sinai Unit, stand by for status check in 20. Status check in 20, beginning with 4 Charlie 1.
1: Charlie and Kia.
0: No complaining.
1: Charlie 21. 10-8, stay straight. Charlie 21. 10-8, North Africa. Charlie 22. 4 Bravo 21. 10-23, city holding, engine mileage 119661.
0: Four five four two six zero. 4597.
2: Put me out of the precinct, just man. I'm 10-8 from Mama. Put me out of the precinct.
0: Four, are you in the 2-32?
2: I said no copy.

0: 4 Bravo 22. Roger, you can show me tonight from Marblehead. From here back to the police, you're going to 7.
1: Bradley Street crossing Lee Street. Bradley Street crossing Lee Street for a tree down in the area. Turn 4. Everybody, give me 233.

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0: 238. Charlie 4. 324. 10-4, you can put me out of work. I can hold a streak.
2: 10-4. I have to go up to Lee and come up on Bonaire.

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0: 074 Romeo Alpha. Alpha Alpha. Okay, Unit 12.
1: Quick five. 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

0: Charlie-4.
1: Right. Yeah, well, the Freeze family notified. It might be going to be about 7 o'clock by the time they get to the Freeze.
0: 10-4.

0: 你猜字儿。还要给我报数。天拖油，天拖油。
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0: approximately 2636 South Gallatin. Peter, I don't know, Christopher White, him and the security guard are calling about it. They're trying to close the club. They got some irate customers. I'm talking to Officer Taylor.
1: Go ahead.
0: Can you copy 2636 South Gallatin?
1: I'm sorry, 10-9 headquarters. My radio was on car to car. I just switched it over.
0: Okay, 2636 South Gallatin. Officer Lunsey, Christopher, the owner. He's trying to close the club. Got some irate customers.
1: Hello.
0: Temple, also be advised we're getting calls now about possible vehicle burglary, not in progress at 2636 South Gallatin. Use that for body camera, 246.
1: Temple.
0: 1-3.
2: Car 3.
3: Car 6.
0: Oh,
3: different. You got it wrong. Traffic. Thank you from the FBTO.

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1: Sim, pô, show me right to Freestyle Junior, so I'm past.
0: 155, 35, 10, 248.
1: Careful.

0: press the one to use responding 2-6-3-6-7 gas in. So one of y'all needs to complain at the pilot for this auto burglary. He missed the wheel in a white car.
1: Charlie 22.
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2: That's it. I'm trying to switch it.

0: Simmons going to go to the pilot to meet this complaint.
1: Just let him pull on out and come on down, so let me know which way you go.
2: Disregard the front end. That's not going to be him.
0: But I don't know.

0: Alright, three.
1: Can they
0: show me where I'm going to? 153, I need 2 en route to the pilot and reference to 2636 South Gallatin. You're going to see Mr. Williams, his car was broken into. White Cross 300.
1: 2-4,
0: once you
1: get the ground
0: patrol, do not force. 1-3, I need you en route to the pilot to meet with Mr. Williams. Copy.
1: I have asked 1046.
0: Well, thank you. There was other traffic, but I can show you en route. I expect the body camera 2-4.
1: You got that 1 Charlie 5.
2: Come in here.
1: 2-4.
2: Charlie, though, he's on his response. I got a large car. I'll step it up.
1: 1 Charlie 5. Send a feedback up. Come on, Rafi. Okay.

0: Tower 4.
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0: Well, I blocked it off on the side of Bradley near Capitol with some caution tape to the vase.
1: So I got 254.
0: I got a 28 definitely red.
2: Okay.

0: 2 Charlie 3. /1093 in my residential around Rose Mills, remember?
1: Careful.

0: Program license for Jeremy Devontae Anderson, 512-433-0330, Gray Bay license valid, no warrant.
1: 10-4, I have a serial number for a weapon house number.
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0: 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Passport, your complainant advised he went over to the marathon, but he's supposed to be back around to the pilot.
1: Passport, put me out here to talk.

0: The caller is waiting at the pilot for me.
1: So I understand you, but.
0: All I need is a 10-4 so I can tell the citizen how to respond. 10-4. He's an acknowledgement to what I'm telling you. He's waiting at the pilot for you.
1: This is 10-4 dispatch. Are you able to talk to my traffic?

0: Hey, Tucker.
1: Charger.
0: I was running to the Whistler Wilson Parkside, Whistler Wilson Parkside. I was thinking about them as a super shitty crew stuck on the train track. Woodrow Wilson and Parkside, Woodrow Wilson and Parkside.
2: White Chrysler.
0: Sorry, too. Two so far, the accident injuries, Dixon Road and Nova Street, Dixon Road and Nova Street. First thing about them, about the vehicle ran to the bridge in the area. You might have even known that.
1: They ran to the bridge on Dixon Road?
0: So they did Dixon Road and Nova.
3: No, so he went through the barricade.
1: Okay, I was making sure. I'm coming out for, South Drive. I'll take that drive once. See if I can see anything.
3: 10-4, I'll be coming off 80.
0: Yeah, you can take anybody, come.
4: Could you repeat that address?
2: Never mind, Dixon Road and Noble, Dixon Road and Noble, where they're fixing on the bridge.
1: Sorry, sir.
5: Mira to 564 Woodward Avenue, 564 Woodward Avenue. Make contact with Angel Lisa Warren. It's going to be working to her brown level with her kids like inside. See if it's a child like the sign also, so we can see an LV.
2: You said Woodward?
5: Four. That's all right. That's four.
2: And once we're at Cedar Lane, got shots fired. Time now. 5-3.
5: Do you have a social deal or not now?
2: Is it 15?
4: So you're 5-3.
2: Copy, Dixon and Noble for the Jackson win. Dixon Road, Noble Street. Dixon Road, Noble Street, acting with injuries.
4: Sorry, injury response.

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Okay, well, Keyhole and Mr. Willis and I are doing a walkthrough along with the security guard. He's trying to make sure the alarm is going to reset.

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0: Yes, ma'am. 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
1: Can you copy a 28?
0: Sure.
2: Bravo 21.
0: Constant. 308 Robin Hood Road. Yankee receiving short hustle.
3: Copy.
0: Two cars, do you still need FDA AMR?
3: I have a make my favorite with you.
4: Go ahead, I'm clear in
5: just a second.
4: Let me try this. Is she supposed to be here? The compliant?
5: Is that for a
4: for.
5: Do you feel okay? I'm not going to kid if I...

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1: 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It's abandoned. The next 1051.

0: Clear, Charlie 2.
1: This is Bar AMR and the fire department. It's abandoned. The next 1051. It advised the records to come off Dixon and South Drive.

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0: Copy and route. 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

0: Second 20. That is second 20. Begin with Charlie 1.
1: Bravo, Kilo, okay.
0: For Charlie 4, showing you on 76 at 3:30. For Charlie 5. Charlie
2: 21. Pick my first 10-8.
0: For Charlie 22.
2: 10-8-8.
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0: No sé. ¿Qué haces? 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Pues porque... Are you able to put this firearm on NCIC as a stolen weapon?
1: I'm sorry, anything you need to answer, you have to switch over to NCIC.
0: Of course, I'm switching over. Yes, for four or three.
2: Sorry, three.
0: You want me to 1022 the file on Noble and Dixon?
1: He's probably 253. He dispatched the wrong unit.
0: 10-4.

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1: For the 2008 Nissan Altima, short registered to a Jimmy V. Thompson. Got an address 308 Robin Hood Road here in Jackson.
2: 10-4, I'm at right.
0: Wait, which one is that? Can I get the van?
1: VIN number 1 November 4, Alpha Lima 2, 1 Echo 4, 8 Charlie 2. 90552.
0: After the 4, you said 8 Charlie 2, and what was the rest?
1: 90552. I'm going to the city impound of Venice.
0: Good boy. Can I get a case number and the time?
1: Time is 26-05-07238. 26-05-07238. Time of call is 309.

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1: This is the dispatch. I was speaking on TV.
2: Two 241, being en route to 1160 Joanne, apartment 319, speak with the Sophia. Advised earlier today, someone broke into her vehicle. The possible male came around her home. The caller has been holding a couple mics. He might not be on scene. She wants to speak with PD.
1: 10-4, ma'am. Show me around.
2: Mark that position.
0: Wake up.
2: Ten-4. 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Yeah. 20-5.

0: 坐上来坐的话，一看飞。不好意思，不好意思。
1: One for this, for 2180 Road, do you want me to count it for an alarm or FAs?
2: Okay, for sure, FA authority, keyhole to Mr. Willard.
1: That's right.

0: 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Texas 2 already, I don't see the vehicle.
1: Come on, Texas 2, I don't see a vehicle.
0: 10-4.
1: Careful.

0: 3, 2, 5, 1, 7, 4, 5. 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
1: 2-4.
0: Call and ask Miss Nisa. Do she know? What's her name? Do she know if Gage Stokes walking up Old Cannon Road at 4 in the morning?
1: If I Gage Stokes. Let me try to find him.
2: Yeah.
1: Wait, what's the mom's name?

0: tell her we right here on Old Can, right off of Richwood, right by the apartment complex. As soon as you turn on the Old Can from Richwood, we right here.
1: I'm very good too, Larson.
2: Come here.
1: Make sure that anyone else.

0: Stand by, do I have someone to route? Yeah. Three shot of four.
1: Charlie one.
2: Clean air.

0: Dispatch, is a house on Oakland?
1: This is at the corner of Fairway and Oakland. It's the White House with a for sale sign in the yard.
0: 10-4-6.

0: Tango dispatch, I copy it. Be advised, it's not working.
1: Since we're getting warm ice.
0: Stand by, I see a lady coming out. Stand by.
1: What's wrong with Barry? Oh man, is that compliant? So we're interested in the 14th. Tell me your problem with Barry so we can answer it. Come with the home address of the complainant, the firearm you're answering on, CFC.
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1: Two 260 Williamson Road, Camden, Mississippi. 39045.
2: Hi. Negative. Well, go back on the car.
3: Go ahead.

0: Charlie 3.
1: That's okay.
0: Step 4,
1: give me
0: AK's number for
1: information. AK number is 26-05-07241, 26-05-07241, time early 19.
0: 10-4, thank you.

0: I'm standing by with Crystal Cooper, traffic assistance. They got some action to try to come through the field right real quick.
1: Okay.
2: Charlie, tune today.
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0: Ufa, banana.
1: Going.
0: I got that number. She said she doesn't have a son.
1: Careful. You're probably doing the wrong, right? Or no.

0: Buffalo, Andy.
1: Sir?
0: Somebody go on a Kenwood drive straight to everything.
1: What's that?

0: Three Charlie One.
1: You can show us back 10-8 HBO, that subject left property.
0: 10-5, copy.
1: Charlie 2, you getting calls over?
0: Status. Stand by for the call. Max, go ahead. Come on, Max. Can you check with these units at pop and see if all units are 10-8 or still 10-6?

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1: 10-4, respond to 112 Cedar Lane, 112 Cedar Lane for a shot fire, no complainant.
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1: Not Cambridge.

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0: 159.5, West Highland Drive.

0: Michigan, some of us have Michigan, that's a plenty of steps. Vienna will want you on the line.
1: Table, ma'am. I'm about to bill 10-8 from Jillian.
2: Yeah, route to 112, Cedar Lane from McDowell Road.
0: What's wrong with 3?

0: Charlie 4. Going 10-8 from South Gallup. Charlie 5.
1: Hospital.
2: 10-4.
0: Okay.

0: with their own credit card.
1: Two to one, do you have a key?

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0: 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We'll try the 5.
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0: Charlie 21.
1: Okay.
0: 10-4, man, I do apologize. Can you advise me of my time on the initial call on Chest Lane Drive?
1: 10-5.
0: Charlie 2.
1: Charlie 2, go ahead.
0: 10-3. Watch what I see tonight. That's right in here.
1: 10-4, that's 10-4, I copy.
2: Two o'clock.
0: Wait, is that the home invasion or the secondary car we got?
1: Mm-hmm.

0: You shot a record of 10-8 and ride to the impound lot, and I'm 10-8 RTF.
1: Sure. Charlie 1. Yeah, show the barricades put back in place on the south side of the bridge. Show me en route to the impound lot.
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1: What?
0: 21. 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Secondhand information from Capitol Police, again, the call in reference to a white Chevy Tahoe unloading vehicles in front of this location.
1: Unloading vehicles?
0: Unloading items. The vehicle's unloading items in front of this location.
1: Therefore.
0: What kind of 2-4, I'm going to ask about 4-6.

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1: Quoi, ça?
0: You have asked 5115, Oaken.
1: 5515, 5515. C'est bon. C'est reference to that last call from Fairway, Oaken.
0: Charlie one.
1: Okay, sir.
2: Bank 23 dispatch for location. There's no one low anything here. There's nobody here.
1: 10-4, one of the neighbors that stayed in the neighborhood, he called and then he called Capital and they called us.
2: 10-4. Is there any way I can talk to the neighbor?
1: Stand by, let me see if I can get an address for him.
0: Can I get some
1: units out here? Tell her route. I'll show you a route. 1-3-GD-1040. Bye.

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1: You can put me out at the impound lot.
0: Hold on.
2: It's gonna be a little bit down from the pilot. Charlie 4. Show me around. She's gonna be at 11:15. You take down.
1: One around.
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1: Vesta 4, I was just asking, was that dial?
2: 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You can show us like 10 at HBO.

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It's going to be 5114 O-10, 5114 O-10.

0: Charlie.
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0: 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I'll be back 10 a.m. Charlie, when I got a male standing out the same intersection, he'll mail in the corner. I'm going to see if it's not him that's making a call.
1: Okay, Mr.
0: Hughes. He's meeting me at the end of his driveway. He'll be on Woodcrest. Put me out with him.
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1: Charlie 2.
2: 2.
1: 40 miles out.
0: Yeah, the storm's going into the Mystic. 850 Limburg Drive, 850 Limburg Drive. It's going to be the residence at Glen Oaks. It's going to be apartment, Romeo 7. Where's the Angela called in about this girl from King called 1047?
1: For your copy,
0: you
1: advise Romeo 7 having a route after retour.
2: Good copy.
0: Sure. Everybody came up for this thing.

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0: 3-5.

you should be canvassing the area for white Tahoe with a disabled, I guess, handicap ramp or chair on the back of the vehicle with two windows. I think it's called a handicap lift. He said something about Sunnyvale, 21. I'm going to be 93 in this area. Stand by for 21.

0: Charles Hunter.
1: Charles Hunter.
0: Therefore, VTO, IBH, Atkins at the Bank Plus on a white and color Undercore, Whiskey Bravo Charlie 386, Whiskey Bravo Charlie 386.
1: The unit flies open. Four Charlie 386.

0: o'clock.
1: Correct.
0: Jennifer, you're 7 bag and 21.
1: 21 account. Still 31.

0: And the woman briefly saying that, like, I'm not in trouble with Tony and Gallatin. Sean, I'm going to say, but it's just saying, even if I were else. So. Miss Brown, after the stack, he's a black male standing there in a silver sedan in the middle of traffic.
1: Yeah. 43 Charlie 5, Mississippi, 473 West Hill Drive, 473 West Hill Drive. Female vice male on scene, talking to me. Give my notification.
0: Of course, are you around? That's gonna be, if it's after that, that's gonna be capital.
1: They're calling back to show you how to route. Everybody came on 433.

Also, this is going to be out of precinct 1-4. 2-4, we're giving it to Kappa.

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0: Pudersek.
1: What's my profile? Tonight.
0: Simple. On the 33 Charlie 1 in the Charlie Map Ever.
1: There we go, here. Good enough, then.
0: 3197 being route to 3204 Megavis Boulevard, 3204 Megavis at the Family Dollar. Showing the registry motion.
1: Alright.
0: Alright.
1: I'm playing around. 10-4, I'm the route.
0: Thank you, Mr. Okay, unit V arrives for 28 Gallatin. We call capital advisors, not theirs.

0: Coach Valley, Barry.
1: Go ahead, Charlie 3.
0: HBO 10-8. Miss Ainsworth advised subject with prior to our arrival.
1: Yeah, well.
2: For Charlie 5. Careful now. Hey, Gio. Yeah, I'll take the 5 furniture. East Furnace Road, white Hyundai Sonata, 28's going to be the number 5, India, Victor, Echo.
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0: 10-4, y'all go on the case number. We got suspect in custody, y'all 10-8-10-6.
1: What type of vehicle you out with?
2: White Sonata. Here, yeah, radio mob back around.
1: For that, another 550 on
2: scene. That's simple.
0: For that great body camera. Need another unit to break away from McDowell. Start responding to this alarm. 315 Dane Lake Boulevard.
3: One.
0: Charlie One, go ahead.
3: Hey.
0: Charlie One, Charlie One. 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United Laborers of Christ. Interior motion. 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
3: Sure.
0: 441 at Great Body Camera. 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
1: Hey.
0: 10-4, you got somebody in custody. Y'all gonna draw a case number.
1: Help me wrap that on my zone.
0: Okay, 1-3, show you 10-8 from 1115 East McDowell Road and route to 315 Dane Lake Boulevard, at Big Body Camera 441. 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
3: 10-4. Trying to figure out this crowd.
0: 10-4, 442, make sure you body camera quick.
1: I'll be on a Ford F-150, white in color, out of Texas.
0: Sure.
1: Is it occupied? I don't think so.

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1: Okay.
0: Hey, what is the 2019 Ford pickup? Quite color. It's a Brian Eduardo Fernandez, 400 Greens Road, Houston, Texas. Show us over.
1: Hey, Ford, are you able to run him? I have a date of birth of 10-3-04.

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0: We'll be doing.

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1: Go ahead.
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1: Huh?
0: He's on Bradley Street.
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1: Syphilis.
2: Tell the one.
1: Seven.
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0: Atlanta Castle.

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0: How long are you 1073?
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0: Okay.

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0: Africa's. The response on the line at 315 Daniel Lake, crossing Southland Drive. It's going to be a United Labor Reserve Price. Got a steady motion. No key held it.
1: 10-4, 10-17.
0: That's what I'm going to do.

for a sponsored alarm, it's going to be a Lucky Stop, $28.99 McDowell Road Extension, 2899 McDowell Road Extension, crossing Suncrest. Got a friend or motion of the other.

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0: So we contacted the key holder. She advised them to get her son by the name of Billy to come to the location to do a walkthrough with you all, but we don't have an ETA on Billy. 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
1: And what?

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0: 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She advised someone is coming up here to turn off the door alarm, so we won't have to keep responding. 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
1: From?
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1: Alpha 3.
0: All right, Alpha 4. IBM 2479, this is 1898, Mercantile 4513, you have 5515.

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0: 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What's going to be for this business?
1: Victory, show him the safest spot.

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1: Which part?
0: The nature of the disturbance.
1: Through S114, given that the disturbance was caused in by an unknown female standing near refusing to leave, what's the nature of the disturbance?
0: What you mean, what's transpiring, what you just explained there. Copy the record.
1: I didn't know it was about 6:23.

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1: 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I'm gonna keep the party. Please say the thing. I'm not gonna say it.
0: Black House.

0: 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I'll be at the 1218. That'll be the SUV 260. My camera is 9426, and laptop is 2 Kilo Zulu.
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1: Thank you, sir.

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1: We had a chance gently at Ross Road with Hotel Papa Yankee 362. Hotel Papa Yankee 362.

0: to Alpha 4.
1: Good, Alpha.
0: Yeah, I had West Kappa and then Marion. West Kappa and then Marion. With a minor color, Kia, Forte, Note information.
1: Yeah, well, hit me again. Alpha. Alpha 5, this is Alpha 4. We deal with West Capital and Marion. West Capital and Marion.
0: Alpha 4, let me know when you're ready to cop a van.
1: Yeah, go ahead, man.
0: Kilo November Alpha, Box Shot Uniform 4, Alpha 2. 0 Charlie
1: 5561 728.
0: No, I'm a vehicle. I just parked at an on a vanity property. 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

0: So for Unit 5, Unit 4, Kilo November, Alpha, Foxtrot, Uniform, 4 Alpha 20, Charlie, 5561, Stevens Way.
1: Kilo November Alpha, Foxtrot Uniform 4, Alpha 20, Charlie 5561728.
0: Hey, we're going to record it then.

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0: So you say, can you make the 504 World Remembrance and try to make contact with the mail again?
1: If I talk to the mail, he said, boy, you won't get up out of the driveway.

0: Alpha 2, respond out to 504 Rotor Remembrance. 504 Rotor Remembrance. Please ask that male to get up off the ground. His name is very concerned. She has called for us and AMR again, please.
1: Be advised, dispatch. When I asked the man to get up, he didn't want to. He was pissed for him. I looked in his face and everything. He had no injuries or nothing. He didn't want to get up out the driveway.
0: 12-4, I heard you the first time. 12-2, did you call my traffic 504 Rotor Remembrance?
2: I'm going over there. 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
0: Sit, everybody can.

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1: 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Had to do a van assistance, not register, but on the van assistance showing to a 2012 Kia Forte.
0: Okay, that's it for us. Well, I'm going to turn this call on tonight.

0: Dispatch, 23 on the scene. We're going to be checking. He is not arrived.
1: 3 or 4.

I'm 10-8 from 504. 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

0: 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And very damn please be careful.
1: You do the same, man. 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
0: Just for you to say.

0: know, criminal law in Manchester, criminal law in Manchester. 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I got two times, black man, black female.
1: Two ads, okay.
0: Criminal law in Manchester, across the raceway.

0: Bridget McDonald.
1: Triple.
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1: 2-9.
0: Three miles, whose license are suspended?
1: 10-4. And his license number suspended is called for.
2: A2 Alpha 3. IBM 2843. PC 1870. Body camera 4246. Laptop 1320. You show me 10-8.
3: 290 IBM 2 Alpha 3.
2: 2843. Last name Thomas.
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1: Sure, 23.
0: 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You put 23 back in service.
1: Clear.

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2: 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The cost is going to be Acton Boulevard. You're going to be meeting with John Williams. He arrives his niece. Jocelyn Walker is on saying positive 1047 and has a night. Can I advise on your description?
1: Give me that location again.
2: 5518 Concord Drive, 5518 Concord across the Atkins Boulevard.
1: Okay.
2: Okay. Thank you, which part of town? Service big town.
1: Coming from Georgia, Cupid, out of Liberty, Mississippi. Her license are valid.

0: be out on a flat down if one of them make that out. That's five AMR. I got one black male surviving it. Hey, come on.
1: Flat down in what location?
0: 111 make that out. He's make that out.
1: What's going on with him?
0: He advised him taking medication in an unknown amount of days. Advised that he having a problem with the bowel movement. And advised that he need medical attention. Okay.
2: Clear.

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0: 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Was there a more
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1: 10-4-4-1. 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

0: 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Go ahead. 2-4, AMR has been notified. 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We just need somebody to clean them up. Go ahead and send them out. She's off her head, so go ahead and send them out.
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0: 18, Truck 19, response 5518, Concord Drive, 5518, Concord Drive, for a subject injured with a knife, bleeding, AMR en route, PD is on scene.
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1: Well, I threw that call. Not me complaining at 3430 Osmond Road, Ms. Brenda. She left someone took her purse on Friday. She's going to be in apartment B317, 91317.
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0: Blue and Tate.
1: Hotel Tango Echo 491. 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
1: 10-4.
0: Sean Jemiah Jackson, 3025 Middle Forest Drive is on. 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
1: Yeah,
0: the Alpha's here. Sergeant in 3. Let's see, can they meet, tow service coming over there at the impound lot in reference to their vehicle? 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

0: Alright, 2014, Kia Soul, red in color. Registered to what, Alice Williams, 1175 McDowell Circle, Alva Jackson, Mississippi, Sean Wright, stolen.
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0: 10-4 headquarters. 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We are here at 6205 Hanging Moss Road, Anderson Methodist United Church. I have an individual here. He's having some medical issues inside of the church, and we need AMR to this location to assist in transport at Anderson Methodist United Church.

0: 这个红啊。政府给说了这个不是帮买 42-40 Johnson Court, 42-40 Johnson Court, our officer is going to be Capitol Street. 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
0: 1093 for this fall and tree the Samuel Real Low just past Lowe's on Greenway. Concerned citizen calling in.
1: 10-4, I don't know.
0: 10-4, I'm about to come down, 7.

0: Mike Gilligan on P-Town. Put AMI here at fucking at the Methodist. You put AMI at the Methodist.
1: 10-4, I can't hear it.
0: 10-4, man.

0: Have a great.
1: Well, that's a three. Hopefully this is no accident, but a concerned citizen is calling in reference to a white Dodge Charger at Kingswood Avenue and Englewood Boulevard in the woods, unoccupied.
0: Go ahead and put me in the area, Lieutenant 34.
1: 10-4, back to me. I'm about to come back to Ration 913.
0: F1. Tell me, 10-8, but be advised, it is on the power line, it's with you.
1: 10-4, thank you.

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1: 1.8.
2: Oak.
0: Respond to a prowler. Let's see. This is first at 1639 Raymond Road. 1639 Raymond Road. In reference to a black male on scene wearing all black, black hat, cannot advise on any weapons. No further info. Two four. Body camera information 915.

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2: That's front motion.
1: Simple.
2: Ten-four. Now I'm going off at 2603 West Capitol Street, 2603 West Capitol Street. Crossroads is going to be Marcus L. Butler Drive. It's going to be the Amazing Church of Christ and God. Showing side door motion.
1: Two Alpha One. What's the address you say you got on Capitol?
2: 2603 West Capitol Street.
1: When I leave here, I can go to that since I'm close, I guess.
2: 10-4-5, you copy the red.
0: 10-4, I got it. 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
1: That's not for

0: 31, what's your Wi-Fi?
1: 'Cause Michael Stone's gonna be around. Michael Stone.
0: Okay.
1: Careful.

0: 1-1,
1: I'm on the phone with the complainant, well, with the person that called it in. She actually is seeing this on her camera. The business for 1635 Raymond Road is going to be the West Jackson Community Development Center Corporation.
0: Can
1: I have it? 1635 Raymond Road, across from Robson Road. She said she actually sees him laying down, looks like he's sleeping. Sitting in a chair between two units.
2: Yeah.

0: to Apple One.
1: Yeah.
0: What's the name of this church?
1: Amazing Church of Christ and God.
0: Careful, you go ahead and put me out.

0: Draft one.
1: Draft one.
0: Authority of Beacon Terry. Everything is in for.
1: Before. Okay, the young lady saying she's not sure if he's a student or not. If you all could ask him his name.
0: You know. Everybody, he's out here charging his phone. I don't see any damage to the unit. But we're getting ready to run a local check.
1: 10-4.
0: Yeah, I got a

0: Juan.
1: Hey, what up, Juan?
0: You want a local take for me?
1: Yeah.
0: First name John, last name Hayes, date of birth 12/01/1990.
1: What's it?

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1: Pop. I'm looking for the area of Bryan Avenue and Northside Drive, Bryan Northside Drive. It was a fire citizen call that went into possibly wrapped up in a pink sheet with a red towel on it near the O'Reilly's. Just want to offer to check it out.
0: Bye, Kepler.
1: 10-4, thank you, Mr. Rodicam.
2: I see.
0: 10-4, how do you get?
2: 10-4, thank you.
0: 10-4.
2: You're welcome.

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0: 10-4, thank you.

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1: Sure.
2: Mike, unit 2484, Chairman Test 7 off the channel. Thank you, dispatch.
1: Yes, sir.

0: glasses. Round two. Respond to me complaining at 2635 Maria Terrace, 2635 Maria Terrace, Crossing Maria Drive. Mr. Myers wants to file a report in reference to his girlfriend that keeps taking items from this location. No further info.
1: Give me those numerics again. I heard Maria Drive.
0: 2635 Maria Terrace, Crossing Maria Drive. 2635.
1: 10-4.
0: 10-4. Body cam activation, 944. Chapter 5.
2: 5.
0: One after five, I have a meat complainant from 2332 Timber Crossing, 2332 Timber Crossing, Timber Falls Boulevard. Miss Morris, she has the precinct, she looked at the precinct officer and filed a report for her child father damaging her 2012 Ford Mustang, red in color. She's going to be standing by at the precinct and her red Mustang. No further info.
2: Step 4.
0: Step 4, thanks, sir. Body cam activation 945.

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2: 10-4 in front of Homewood Trailer Homes on State Street. I've got a Illinois tag 428955. Tango over Charlie.
1: Oh.
2: 10-4.
1: 10-4.

0: Alpha 5. The tag on the truck is going to be a Dodge 3500 white in color, Illinois tag 191439 Charlie.
1: Okay.

0: verify.
1: Yeah.
0: 1082.

0: 4, Gamma 1 and 7, 10, 8.
1: So good.
2: One out of four. One out of four. If I'm going to call, I'm going to be complaining at 1089 Branch Street, 1089 Branch Street, crossing Suncrest Drive for Marcus Cleveland. Remember.

Okay, the bullet struck his house. I want to talk to police and possibly file a report. 1089 Branch Street, crossing San Chris. No further info. Good morning, officer. One out four, you have me. 4, thank you. Fire camera information now, 52.

0: 2 and 5.
1: Okay, 2 and 5, I'm over there.

0: one out of four. Spell that for. Okay, one out of five. Your case number is going to be 26-05-07-299. 26-05-07-299. Time 966.
1: What's the time?
0: 9:56.
1: If I'm not understanding what you're saying with the time.
0: 9:56.
1: Okay, give me the time of call.
0: 9:39.

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1: 2-4.

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1: Oh, everything's working out. One, go ahead.
0: Right, one, Alpha 1.
2: Alpha 5.
3: Alpha 5. Careful, I gotta meet the plans at 1219 McLean Street. 1219 McLean Street. Property's going to Burke Street. DC Harry Hill. Careful, now someone try to steal his Cadillac and run.
0: Four, thank you. Call me when I'm fine.
2: 10-8 RTL. You ain't right at 1089 Brent Street.
0: 10-4.
2: All right.
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0: 10-4, house.
3: This is going to be Nimitz Street. DC Larry Harris. He advised this is Sandy Neverhead, 4308 McCain Avenue. Broke into his house and damaged it.
0: Two after four.
3: All right, John, next question.

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0: Very well.
1: 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Body cam, 10-0, tower 2.

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0: Una fa.
1: Fa. Ten four. Let me get that.
2: I'm thinking with God, it's a McDonald's and we're just vagrants sleeping inside the building.
1: Back up, bro. Two six zero five zero seven one seven five.
0: Yeah, well, give me today's time this call came out today.
1: Nine 48.
3: I'm going for our to respond to an unsuspicious surface land. This is going to be at 6060 I-55 North, 6060 I-55 North, crossing at White Creek. White Oak Creek. This is going to be at the Grace Daniel Chevrolet. A concerned citizen about his two males under the hood of vehicles at this 20.
2: Hey, boy, great day.
3: Yes, sir.
1: Your case number is 26-05-07-291. 26-05-07-291. 1708.

0: Yeah, for one. I'm 1073.
1: Okay, take it.

0: Oh, very good.
1: Oh, very good.

0: 我第一看那个发布的看的这个好像是
1: 好像
0: 就
2: 这个4196, give me a 21 extension 0914.
3: Hey, a gray Toyota Camry, gonna be a Madison plate. Mike Bravo Victor 058. Mike Bravo Victor 058.
2: Two to one, I'm about to pull up on you.

0: I'll be a complaint about the name of the roof.
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2: 10-4.
1: Simple, thank you, man.
3: India 36 on PD1.
2: Alpha 2,
0: India 36. Don't call Calvin 8. I think she arrived at the warm company called her.
2: I got a mail here. His girlfriend. Saying, well, he thought he locked the front door, but the door was able to be pushed open. Took his PlayStation because they got into an argument and he blocked her. They texted him about 8 in the morning, said to him that I'm blocking her. And she texted him back and said, never mind, I got your PlayStation.
3: The fact
2: that she's going to take that PlayStation
3: for a
2: phone shop. Houseburg. 10-4.
3: Give me your IBM. 2018. India 36.
2: What's that?

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1: Alpha
0: 5. Can I get a case number for information?
1: Alpha 5. Case number be 26-05-07303. That's 26-05-07303. Showing time dispatch 9:59. Time arrival 10:11.
0: The last five was 0730.
1: That was 05-07303.

0: Nashville.
1: Coming out soon.
0: Hey, I see you.
2: Thanks for it.
0: 10:22. Sorry. 10:22. 10:22. 10:22. 10:22. 10:22. 10:22. 10:22. 10:22. 10:22. 10:22. 10:22. 10:22. 10:22. 10:22. 10:22. 10:22. 10:22. 10:22. 10:22. 10:22. 10:22. 10:22. 10:22. 10:22. 10:22. 10:22. 10:22. 10:22. 10:22. 10:22. 10:22. 10:22. 10:22. 10:22. 10:22. 10:22. 10:22. 10:22. 10:22. 10:22. 10:22. 10:22. 10:22. 10:22. 10:22. 10:22. 10:22. 10:22. 10:22. 10:22. 10:22. 10:22. 10:22. 10:22. 10:22. 10:22. 10:22. 10:22. 10:22. 10:22. 10:22. 10:22. 10:22. 10:22. 10:22. 10:22. 10:22. 10:22. 10:22. 10:22. 10:22.

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This is going to be the Echo for Sanius Kini Tier. We have four go motion, no controller. Okay. George Potter, 27-5.

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0: 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It's going to be at the Crossroad Missionary Church. 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

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Can you check with Michael Torres? Yeah, hey, I'm trying to do the game out live. I'm only waiting for work. Thank you.

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1: Tim Moore, I'll be 10-12.

0: one throughout the 2 units. Oh, it's going to a domestic. 1665 Oakland Avenue, 1665 Oakland, crossing Wayne Bridge Drive. You're going to see a Miss Parks at the location. She buys her nieces on scene, will not let her inside the home. 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She also advised she does have a weapon, it's not displayed. The niece is also making threats.
1: Chain 65.
0: Chain 4.
2: July copy. I'm at low.
0: Couple units, that's where you work out.
3: Any other thing? We're sending her out to Highway 80 in Pearl, College Street, 293 for a particular business. 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

0: Conference, press for a vagrant call. 5702 Mega Evers Boulevard, 5702 Mega Evers Boulevard, call from the Ashley Drive. You're going to see Ms. Lindsay at the location at the Marathon gas station in reference to a black male wearing a green jacket and blue jeans. On scene, won't leave.
1: Fine, come around.

0: Roger, Oscar. I have a deceased canine at 80 and Morrison Road. Is there any way someone can come out and remove it? And we chose to use the code on the weekend.
1: But what's your status?
2: Hi.
1: 12-4-4. 455 Brownwood.
2: Five
1: for five. 10-8 parking lot,
2: Target,
1: how many
2: have
1: on 10-8? 2-0-4-4-9, you're doing 2-4-9-6-2-7.
3: 10-4, I copy, you can show me 10-8 and I'm at the precinct.
1: 10-4.

0: 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It's a Middleton residence. Interior motion, IP holder.
1: Hello.
0: Much more, yes.

0: for house disturbance at 416 Mason Boulevard. 416 Mason Boulevard. Cross Street is going to be Afton Street. You can see Kevin Johnson. He arrives as a black male driving a beige Chevy Silverado on scene, wearing a gray shirt and blue pants, refusing to leave.
1: Lockup.
0: 10-4, body cam activation.
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Rescue 14, Rescue 14, respond emergency medical. Ellis and Robinson, Ellis and Robinson. It's going to be an intersection between Provine and Westland Plaza. 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

0: 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A woman company is calling back for 66 to 155 North. Can you keep the area on your road?
1: 4-4.
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1: I'm sorry for an accident, no injuries. It's going to be a white Kia ran into the woods at Clinton Boulevard and Magnolia Road. Clinton Boulevard. 5649 Clinton Boulevard. 5649 Clinton Boulevard.
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0: You can show myself and Michael's Penny for the impound lot. The gate is locked. It's secure.
1: 10-4 copy. 11-6.

0: Patrick.
1: Therefore, thank you for the ride.

four. One response of Wilfred Katar. This is going to be at 5840 Rear Laurel, 5840 Rear Laurel, crossing the Akron Boulevard. This is going to be at the parking and run this apartments, apartment golf, golf 50, 250. This is going to be checking on, Rhonda Patterson, a black female, 50 years old. I got her advice and she last spoke to her yesterday. She wanted to be to check out this 20. That's it for information, my account. Information, my account, 11-12.

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0: Prayer to fire. Ten eight HBO. Two
1: more. What's the apartment building you see in Washington?
0: Dollar 50. Juju 50.
1: Show me around.
0: It's also in the Los Angeles about to come 11-18.
2: Four might one.
0: Who's up?
2: IVM 2944, PC 1894, camera 8507, special detail.
0: Chicago, are you in?
2: 4 mic 1.
0: 4 mic 1, I'll copy.

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0: Roger, can you roll me a Tango unit? I'm at Old Ken and Wayland Drive near Walgreens. We got a possible DUI.
2: Hey, listen, if you can't reach one of them, be a phone on there on the call.
0: Can you roll out this way also?
2: Right. You say you at the Walgreens?
0: Because we're right here at Wayland and Old Kent. Four Mike One. Roger, roll AMR to his location also. I don't know what he's on, but he's on something. I don't know if it's alcohol or drugs.

0: So go ahead.
1: There's plenty of shots fired in the area of Gunner Street and Monterey Street. Gunner Street and Monterey. Concerned citizen advised still released on Archibald was in the area with tinted windows. Just want police to patrol.

0: Go ahead.
1: As far as the Greenway and Highway 18 where you were this morning, where that power line is, just stand by. Greenway and Highway 18.
0: 10-4, is anybody out there?

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1: 10-4. I can't have another 28. 1-2. And 1-3. For more information, be advised that that silver needs on the Altima that was in the area or was shooting in the area. Grinder Street in Monterey. Grinder Street in Monterey.
2: I'll be out with these units on Whiteland.
1: Well, I can look at Whiteland.

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1: I'm still Houston, it's a Johnson.
0: K-4, I'll send 1-2 with you.

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1: Front or the local problem, I guess y'all can get to the wrong side.
0: 10-4, local is on a Key Monte Stewart, 12-26-2004. First name is K-E-M-O-N-T-A-E. Last name Stewart, S-T-E-W-A-R-T.
1: Sitting on
0: the last name, Stewart, S-T-E-W-A-R-T.

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0: 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So, like you said, it's a S and A event venue. John, too far, I'll be around.
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1: Right, the vehicle's description would be a burgundy Honda Accord. Also, have you been able to reach a Tango unit?
0: It's going to be a negative, they don't work today.

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1: Monterey, Monterey.
0: For a short second, right?
1: Airport.
0: After 3, you're coming in the area.
1: Airport.

4-4-4-4-4-4-4-4-4-4-4-4-4-4-4-4-4-4-4-4-4-4-4-4-4-4-4-4-4-4-4-4-4-4-4-4-4-4-4-4-4-4-4-4-4-4-4-4-4-4-4-4-4-4-4-4-4-4-4-4-4-4-4-4-4-4-4-4-4-4-4-4-4-4-4-4-4-4-4-4-4-4-4-4-4-4-4-4-4-4-4-4-4-4-4-4-4-4-4-4-4-4-4-4-4-4-4-4-4-4-4-4-4-4-4-4-4-4-4-4-4-4-4-4-4-4-4-4-4-4-4-4-4-4-4-4-4-4-4-4-4-4-4-4-4-4-4-4-4-4-4-4-4-4-4-4-4-4-4-4-4-4-4-4-4-4-4-4-4-4-4-4-4-4-4-4-4-4-4-4-4-4-4-4-4-4-4-4-4-

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1: 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They're by ourselves just a few days each other in the area.
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2: Ten four.
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2: Alpha One, you can show me 10-8 from this location. You see it. We'll call you back. I'll go through it.
3: Temple, I have a vagrant call at 5702 McEvers Boulevard, 5702 McEvers Boulevard, Cross Street, Ashley Drive. It's going to be the marathon. They advise a black male wearing a blue shirt and blue jeans on a bike. Keep coming on the property.
0: Alpha 5, you put me out of the way, Hulk.
3: Temple.
2: Come on, show me a lot.

0: Qui Alfa 5. And forever malicious mischief at 3445 Edwards Avenue, Cross Street, Collier Avenue. Here you see Shay Jackson, correction, Shay Johnson, involves a black female, spray this vehicle.
1: I'm an hour to call Mike Evans.
2: The car still passed out there with that tree in Carolina is.
3: 10-4.
2: Okay, well, eventually I guess they're going to get to it. You can just go now.
3: 10-4, tell me about tonight.
2: 10-4. Yeah, go ahead.

0: Denver, you respond to a malicious mischief at 3445 Edwards Avenue, 3445 Edwards Avenue, Cross Street Collier. Rashad Johnson advised a black female spray painting his car vehicle.
1: See, drop me a route. 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
0: That's one.

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0: 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Check out a vehicle. It's gonna be a white Ford F-150 parked in the Roses parking lot. Occupied by one black male. He's been there for quite some time. The workers kind of afraid of him. They don't know what he's gonna do or what he's capable of. 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
1: Work around the food.

0: That's my favorite.
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1: White Ford F-150, occupied by one black male, Rose's parking lot. Just had a unit speak to the clerk or one of the patrons of the store. They can advise them which one it is.

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1: Three Alpha 2, I'm there, Mountain. One Alpha 2.
2: Alpha 2, respond to a residential burglary alarm. At 33 Terra Road. 1233 Terra Road crosses Legendary Street. It's going to be the Jenkins residence. Okay. 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Enough of that stuff.

0: You can see 5640 Quebec Boulevard, is that correct?
1: Good morning, that's the one that's coming in the car. He was pulling up now. Got a car for me.
0: We're going to call hold on to be here, 5422 Plant Boulevard, Fort Mason Juvenile.
1: Good morning. I'll be around the truck.
0: Good morning.

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1: Call 4.
0: Hey, what's up?
1: What do you got? Call.
0: Negative. 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
2: Go for one. Go for one, too.
1: So, Alpha 2, Alpha 1, tell him he can go ahead and leave. They're not comfortable with him sitting on the lot.
3: Everything else.

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It's 93 Woodfield Drive in Mosman. Woodfield Drive in Mosman for people riding four wheels in the area. Anyway, ride a cab back to me.

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0: after.
1: Charlie here and here, 685 High Street. We have a white male traveling, wearing a white shirt, wearing a blue shirt, and blue jeans, and a vehicle from the northeast side of the parking lot.
2: Ten four,
1: body cam, X-ray.
2: From the ACO tonight, that's how this moves along.
1: Did you pull case number 4-5649 Clinton Boulevard, the accident?
2: You had traffic for this race?
3: No, ma'am. I thought you had traffic for me.
1: Right. Two out of five. Two, you copy the race?
4: Who's here now?
1: Oh, you copy the race?
4: Five,
1: yeah, Ron, you said, for the first academy.
2: Ten eight from Magdalen Teresa. Ten four.
1: Yeah.
2: 3 after 5, 3 after 6, you didn't see it, but I gave the complainant a call back and with no answer.

0: 4 Alpha 2. Angelisa Gear.
1: Really?
0: 6698. Angelisa Gear. Angelisa Gear.
1: I'm sorry.
2: One.
0: Yeah. Off one.
2: From the UPS.
1: I'm still.
3: 1523.

0: 4 Alpha 1.
1: Yeah.
0: Call at 6010 I 55 North at the quick trip. Let me see Trista Dean. Trista Dean, the representative of Black Bell. Let us see wearing brown pants.
1: Simple.
0: Simple. But I can't make it.

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1: Okay, so I'm going to wrap up 3 days.

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Coming across from 5417 Mimosa Drive near Cedars of Lebanon.

0: 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Hello, I'm responsive. Subject at 3249 Megawatts Boulevard, 3249 Megawatts Boulevard. It's going to be at the J&A Fuel. Have a subject behind the cashier, unconscious.
1: Okay.
2: Right. Good morning. Should be 10-8 ACL. He's still in the property, just within the room.
1: Thank you.

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The Cyclone Assault at 2307 Princess Pine Drive, 2307 Princess Pine Drive, crossing Jericho Place. Jericho Place is going to be Veronica Shipwreck Vargas, that her boyfriend is on scene, and he has assaulted her. Cannot advise on any weapons. AMR has been notified of her info. Ten four. 1 Alpha 5, you copy?

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1: Okay. Triple do not run. 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
3: I want you to add to my call. First, it's going to be a GMC Denali, white in color. It's going to be 076 or something. We get Oscar Phillips, prepared, we're going to want it. Second, it's going to be 100 cars, black in color. This is Hotel Lima 1, Oscar 76, Hotel Lima 1.

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Could you raise me up the Texas, but it's missing person, please. I'm here for flight traffic.

0: 797, if you will get 3 Alpha 2, juvenile detective for reference to the call that she's on headquarters.
1: Simple.
0: 797 headquarters. Also, Alpha 3 is going to need a property crime detective for the call that he's on.
2: We already talked to Westlaw lady. We already talked. Headquarters, show me 10 out here.
0: Headquarters, copy the rest.
1: Sorry, Officer, we have 21 and 0871, so I can jump and give up to the detective.

0: 4 Mike 2.
1: Four Mike 2.
0: Can you run a deal?
2: What is DL?
0: I'm sorry. Can you run a name to see it? If you have a valid DL.
2: What's the name?
0: Look at social. Okay.
2: What's the date up here?
0: 6/17/93.
2: Same the magic rate.

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1: Oh, well.
2: Careful for.

0: Singapore, we got your flight is calling back from the business project, the business project. Over at 5422 Clint Boulevard in reference to the Quan Harrington meeting.
1: Hey, no more.
2: Clear.
1: You got a call back say he's missing?
0: At 10-4.
1: Yeah, call the car dispatcher. What's your dispatcher?

0: 4 Alpha 1.
1: That's I'm still
0: in.
1: Quick trip. Go ahead.
0: It's about. 1 Alpha 4. MR was in my seat, you know what I'm saying?

0: Tu la fa, tu la fu. Prego.
1: Ah.
0: Therefore, this is 7 at 1121 Aberdeen Street, 1121 Aberdeen Street, crossroads of 9th Street. She's going to be taking any information. The mother called in about her son, don't say something on his girlfriend.
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1: I'm a cop.
0: Don't know, I'll probably get my situation.
3: I'm Gordon, C-O-R-E-Y. Jill B is going to be 11-19-1977. Or it's going to be 11-16-1977.

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you want a name and date of birth and give me a social? First name is Michelle. Last name Parker. Date of birth is 12/19/1970.

0: What information do you need from the name and date of birth?
1: Social.
0: Four is going to be 110-56-0639. 110-56-0639.
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2: Four, five, nine, six, four, five, nine, seven. Go ahead. One. 2 4 5 1.

0: Over. One, 076, Hotel Lima 1.
1: Yeah. Yeah, fine.

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1: Go ahead.
2: Left the scene. One of them left the scene.
1: That's just one girlfriend left.
2: Tell her.
1: If you would, put the information you ran into my call and go ahead and give me a case number for Mrs. Person, please.
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0: This residue was a small fire inside the oven at this residence. No fires at this time, but we do have a lot of smoke inside the house. Can you give me a truck coming in or out so they can blow the smoke out of here?
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1: Infocracy, all around me, they're doing it.
0: Temple Archives.

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0: get you over to 1047. East County Line Road, 10047 East County Line Road. 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This is going to be on my main complaint. You're going to be speaking with Ms. Owens and Robert's girlfriend and Salsa Hood.
1: Okay.
0: This is going to be at the Friend of the World.
2: Therefore.
0: I think we're about to tell 126.

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3: laptop, 10-8, no. 10-4, good afternoon, sir. Two calls. Fine, 4144, Will Run Drive. Western loaded, shots fired, 4144. Will Run Drive. Complain is Mills Newton doing to the people that were shooting in the area. She doesn't want to speak to police. She just wants an officer to patrol that area.
4: Okay.
3: And if she happen, if you happen to see someone outside, maybe speak with them. I know where they're from.
2: 10-4-17.
3: 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All right, Cam.

0: 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We're going to be checking in with Highway Patrol, Capitol PD. 14, you guys can stand down.
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0: Tá ótimo.
1: This is going to be a B-Man, 55, with the concerned citizen of our sister, white female and a white male, on the corner of Axel and Monday. They're going to be in a car match.
0: Comment.
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0: Tip.
1: That's it. 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

0: 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Thank you. No problem.
1: Which one did you send me to?
2: Shots fired, coming from 4144 Willow Run Drive, 4144 Willow Run Drive. No complaints to see the next door neighbor that lives next to this location is calling, saying that they were shooting guns earlier. She didn't want to talk to police. She just said if you saw someone outside, you know, ask them to stop. But just want you to patrol that location.
1: 10-4, I'm 17, I'll check it out.
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0: Good afternoon. Two calls holding. We complained 401 Lakeshore Road, petty larceny, 3656 Fox Park Drive, 1337.
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0: 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It should be 183. Body count 4462. No laptop.
1: High three.
2: Two calls holding me complaining. And a petty larceny. Because of the new complaint at 401 Lakeshore Road. 401 Lakeshore Road crossing Swan Lake Drive. Kathy knows it's going to be your complaint. She's out in the summer, so I can't let her alert. She wants to file a report. I'm going to be on a 1990 maroon shipping thing that happened yesterday. No further info.
0: One copy.
2: Two four. Five camera activation, 1339.
1: Baker Evers crossing Sunset Drive. Call in. Two, are you copying my traffic?
3: Two, I'm hearing you.
1: 4414 Major Edwards at the Texaco. The clerk is a location advised. There's a group of black males in front of the store. He wants officers to make them move along. No further information. He don't want to speak to police.
3: Black coffee, I'm in love.
1: You have to answer your question.

0: to you?
1: I'm just so, you know, this is my, well, I guess you know, slowly, so, you know, typical. I hope you're not here, the typical. You may be interested in the flame now, but I have one if you want to take care of.
0: Well, what are you talking about? Pretty large name. 3656, South Park Drive. 3656, South Park Drive. Amber Clark is now. She's got her iPad was stolen. She's going to be in the building.
1: She needs to be in the building, but I'll take care of that.
2: Around the corner from
1: her.
2: I was there. Plan 7, all units, make sure you send your case numbers at this time. All units, send your case numbers and case information at this time. 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

0: 5422, Clint, what about?
1: What?
0: Jeff, I'm out here with this, I guess his counselor and himself. He's here.
1: Jeff, what?
2: One. 23.
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0: Okay, so much for King Hill. Oh, yeah, for two. Yeah, how for it?
1: It's two of our GMC. It's going to be located at the front of target.
2: 10-4.
1: 10-4.

0: Çok memnun, sağ ol.
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0: What's up, Nick Capone? 1047 East Tenerife Road, 1047 East Tenerife Road. The cops are going to be Ridgewood Road. We're going to be speaking with Ms. Owen at the Furniture World. She want to speak to video about her boyfriend that's not her boyfriend is not on scene. She's going to be 10 foot away and all black at the front of the store.
1: Five,
0: I said, well, I know it's about 155.

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Child's father just lived here at this location, Lieutenant. 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
1: Yeah, white, on the pilot in a silver jet. 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
1: 2-4.
0: 2-4, you show me 10-7.
1: 10-4.
2: What's up? It's like an answer.
0: Okay. 3-5. Hey. Do you tell? Show me 10-7. Have a good one.
1: Okay.
0: Yeah, stay 10-7.
1: Okay.
0: Four by four.
3: I'm not sitting it on Furnace Road. I'm not during the parking lot of Target. I don't see them. Can you give them contact?
1: Well, I'm only here on the road.

0: Well, she applies to say it's only on the charges.
1: I want to tell you why.
2: I'm in front of the target on the front of the road. I don't see anyone.
0: He's going to be across the parking lot.
2: I can't. Well, I'm 9-3 in the parking lot.
0: Simple. Okay, she's alive. She's 3-0-1. She's from straight.
1: 5-0-1.

0: It's yours.
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0: She said that she's two rows over from where you are.

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1: 10-4.
0: 10-4, up Alex, 10-37, East County 101, my lead point.
1: We looking for a Miss Owens. She's supposed to be 10-4 last thing wearing all black at the front of that store. Stand by, let me get a 21 in order.
2: Well, she basically put me out with it. It's like a 10 feet to it. Man, 10-4, this happened in the parking lot. Show me standing by while they try the information.
1: 10-4, I'll copy.
3: Pardon?

0: Yeah, please.
1: Hey, unit.
0: It's an F2.
2: Sure.
1: Bravo 3.
2: Bravo 3. Good morning, 2-man, Charlie unit. IBM 2761, IBM 295. Body camera 2, Romeo 07, 5, Romeo 07. 8. 10-8, put out of the precinct.
0: Clear.
3: Two more. Only 10-8. Wait for y'all. Come by the precinct. 10-7.
1: Sorry, Romeo 07. Can I have the other camera and your TV?
0: Second camera 2, Romeo 07, PC 1788.
1: Well, thank you, sir. No cops holding. Good afternoon.

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1: You can cancel on it because you're complaining the loss. 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
0: What?
1: 4070.

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0: Disturbance 2226 West Capitol Street, 2226 West Capitol Street. Time is going to be 14:09.
1: There's 05-07-352. 26-05-07-352. Time 14:10.
0: Careful, thank you.
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1: We have 6 calls holding. Middle subject 2811 Utah Street, observer Beasley, Highland, Fighting Progress, Chrome World and Woodlitch. We complained at 3430 Alamar Road. Another we complained at 1215 West Ridgeway Street, a disturbance, a domestic, correction, domestic at 2322 Forest Avenue. No units available, my time is 214.
0: Well, I was just about to say, just tonight. Let me get you out.

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0: Right to Alpha 3.
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0: Ten-4, you start rolling to the domestic disturbance at 2226 West Campbell Street, apartment 17.
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0: Yeah.
1: Mm-hmm.

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1: Where is it?
0: Next to Golden.
2: 2322 Forest Avenue, 2322 Forest Avenue, Columbia Apartment, Mike 86, Emma 86 at the Lakeview Apartment. Compliant with you advise her boyfriend sold her items to sale. The boyfriend is... Truly advise, the boyfriend is not on sale. It's going to be a me complaint.
0: Two and route after inspection.
2: 10-4-2, exhibition by the camera.

Engine 6, respond for a trash fire in front of 301 Gavea Street, 301 Gavea.

0: 3 Bravo 2 dispatch.
1: Thank you.
0: 3 Bravo 2 dispatch, that flight pathway is there a complaint at the scene or concern citizen call?
1: Probably Bravo
0: 2
1: just a complaint at the scene. Well, to be honest, this call came in at 1356. Maybe the advisor was like 5 feet miles away at the location. They didn't give any clothing description or no further information. The client advised no weapons were involved.
0: 10-4, good info, thank you.

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0: Virginia 2811, you stop for 811, you stop crossing Alabama. Poor female offer me, Amar Hayes, and I'm fine.
1: Well, I thought I'm in the
0: row. Poor information for the cam. Let's see.
2: Go ahead.
0: I'm in the area of file and drive a vehicle while I approach a white male in a wheelchair. 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
2: Bravo 2, 3 Bravo 3, unit's not responding to disturbance. 1215 West Ridgeway Street, 1215 West Ridgeway crossing Sears Street. You're going to see a Benjamin at the location. He advises attendants are on scene crossing the town.
0: Bravo 9, 7.
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2: I said, go ahead.

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0: 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I'm looking for 2811, but I'm not seeing it. All I'm seeing is 2803.
1: 10-4, we don't have any complaint information with Kroger anymore.

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2: 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But now I'm not a single 2811.
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0: avenue? 2908.
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0: Give the complaint and the call back. No one's coming to the door.
3: Three to dispatch. This can. Is that for where to run a firearm for?
2: We'll let him see your number. Turn the motors off the roadway. Snake. HBO. Take me to Killington 7. Off air. John 7 to Bravo 4. Appreciate you, sir.
4: 10-4, you are okay. In the car.

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1: 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I'm not showing you guys tonight. I'm going to talk about the complaint.
0: J4, you see us in 8.

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1: Transport Automobile 2864 Newport Street 2864 Newport. Robinson Sunset, you don't see Azalea Robinson in reference to her blue Honda being stolen.
2: 3 to dispatch at 96. I'm gonna need a owner call is trying to pull a stolen.

0: still have a definite commercial client at 2324th Avenue over 220 overpass at the Lakeview apartment. Mike 86 complained that Ms. Gills wants to report her items that her boyfriend took from the location. He's not on scene.
1: Tony Robinson.

0: residential lawn, 6214 Whitestone Road, 6214 Whitestone, crossing Whitaker Road at the Middleton residence. Interior motion, okay, holder.
1: Number 6.
0: 6, go ahead.
1: Simple. Coming out to see a gas station, which is Mayor 14, Beezer Road.

0: sir.
1: Two-fourth, I am watching the news at the location 2811 Utah Street. Now.
2: 10-4, I'm out here on Utah Street 9 at 2811, just located it. Just location, we have a question of property, setting up fires here right now.

0: I'm saying that, you know, you can disregard and you'll just provide some hard and be around there.
1: Well, you can disregard.
2: Respond, State and Cully. It's going to be a trash fire behind a barn house, possibly 5547 North State Street, Carson's Cully.
3: If you want dispatch, that should be truck 23, that's South Jackson. That should be into 708, truck 19.

0: North State Street shouldn't be truck 23 there in South Jackson. That runs below to 7 or 19.
1: That's clear. I'm giving out the wrong call.
2: 7 and Rob, just met.
1: 10-4, truck 19, truck 19. Respond, Cullian State, Cullian State.
0: 7-19. Yeah, 7 is already a route for the call. Let them take that, please. Look at motion. I'm trying to fetch. Give me the address real quick.
1: In Cully, we were also given 5547 North State.

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1: Okay.
0: 10-4, are you able to pull up this car at 2864 Newport Street from last night?
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0: FDC request you at 230 Gavea Street.
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2: Right,
0: so
2: I'll put you on
0: clean
2: at Newport Street.
0: Yeah. Cool. Asking for the officer to 25 me over here.
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0: 10-4, for the concern advised that the subject had walked off on walked off scene. I-93 to surrounding neighborhoods for the subject, but was unable to locate. 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
0: The call is from the Philadelphia Macy, 2903 Bishop Avenue, 2903 Bishop, across the Stonewell Road. Stonewall, you're going to see Shania at the location. She advised her boyfriend, Charles Joy Austin, took her phone and won't give it back. Also, calls from 1047, no further information.
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0: Which one can't you? 3 Bravo 2.
2: Two.
0: Two, have you guys on scene at 2322 Forest Avenue?
2: Just now. So, one black male and thirsty.
3: Two. 430, so we transporting one black male to a Gold City holding 200969.
0: For her stolen. 3430, off my well, unit B317, Miss Brenda, she will be up on frame.
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0: Okay, so we have the chase at Brian's house. 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
1: Yeah.

0: Mesmo clube do HF.
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0: The response from the 1093, for 2805 Greenway Drive, 2805 Greenway Drive, Robinson Street, on location behind the Dollar Tree. John Taylor is found as a white male with a brown shirt, gray shorts. I guess he's one of people standby, I'm sure. AMR gets here. AMR has been notified. No further info.
1: I've 93-4 white male. What's going on out there?
0: Ten of his feet are swollen extremely very hard, and AMR is notified. Come on, get clear.
1: Ten for a copy.
0: Ten for white male with brown hair, black shirt, gray shorts. Right behind the Dollar Tree. 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All our traffic on the 1, no cars on it.

0: 2 Bravo 3. 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Four. Got a 1093 call at 1684 at Herring Gear. Their valves on the north side of the property have open trucks.
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0: Hotel 3.
1: Hey, 3503.
0: She's gonna have to get a case on my man, but it's okay. She's gonna be for me. There's for information.
1: 10-4. It was 2864 East North Street.
2: Gonna get a case number for domestic single, Penny Larson,

0: Carlton, that case number is 26-05-07366. 07366. And for 2322 Forest Avenue.
1: Affirmative.
0: And your time is 1458. And the case number again is 07366. Would you advise if you drive for?
2: Correct. 07366, 10-4. Would you advise if you drive for?
3: Domestic simple, Patty Larson.
2: 10-4. 10-4. Boy, I just rolled up on a 10-3 down near on Ridgeway and Lincoln Avenue. Can you have FD and AMR route a vehicle is flipped over?
0: See, Ridgeway and Lincoln?
3: What?
1: We're putting out a field time. Fire dispatch, you come out here with him.
4: Agency is making service this way.

0: 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Twenty-three. Where's my complainant gonna be?
1: He's supposed to be.
2: Okay.
1: Inside of the Dollar Tree, his name is John Taylor.
0: Bravo 4.
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0: 23.
3: I can't be patient.
4: 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I'm at 21. 3 Bravo 5 to 3. That's an AMR.
1: Hello. With brown hair, left and wearing a black shirt with gray shorts.
0: 10-4.

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That's the 3430 Alpha Mile Road. Ten 4 7 D 317, Bravo 317.

0: 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Right. In fact, we're going to need a water format for a broken hydrant at address 5520.
1: Five five two zero
0: North. 5520 Quake Motor, dispatch. Standby.
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0: Right. Very well received.
1: Two Bravo, please.
0: I need another 1050. This is the 144 focus tag is Mike, Kilo, Kilo Mike.
1: Mike, Kilo, Kilo Mike, and what kind of vehicle is it?
0: Sure, thank you.
1: Ten four
0: focus. 10-4. If I admit it, tangled in the steel thing.
1: Tangled in a fence, 4 focus.
0: 10-4.

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1: Affirmative.
2: What? I'm for AMR up.
0: 10-4-3-20. Level 3. Mm-hmm. If they complain, walk out if you want to give any further information about what was going on. Go to Chrome Purchase, please.
1: 10-4-28-64, what's the street?
0: What? 2864 Newport.
1: Negative, I'm not in CICK4.
0: Negative, I'm
1: CICK4.
0: Proper one.
1: Bailey Avenue. See Janet Williams at the location. Subject not on scene. We've been arranged for her. She's in apartment 09 Charlotte.
0: To the apartment number name?
1: 09 Charlie.

0: Jefferson Avenue with HBO.
1: Yeah.
2: For the citizen came outside the phone and gave the phone back to the complainant.
0: For what?

Discover residential burglary, not in progress. 4240 Johnson Court, 4240 Johnson Court, with across of West Capitol Street. Call came in from Peregrine Tiles. That's Peregrine Tiles. The boss's house was broken into.

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1: One to make that. 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
2: 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Camera is 4556.
3: For my news, if there's any more info, please put us on the gift exchange. 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
0: 04.
4: 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What's that, 28?
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0: Going for it. 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

0: Gotta get the license number.
1: I don't have NCIC, and NCIC is gonna be too thick with you, Mike. So I'm gonna still have to ask you to stand by, but just give them a few mics.
0: Just like that.

We have the residents aren't in progress. 3203 Lynn Street, 3203 Lynn Street. Jordan Brown is our complainant. He's advising, he's watching via camera. Someone trying to break into the car lot.

0: at 3203 Lynch.
1: 10-4.
0: What's the cross street on that?
1: The cross street is coming up as Highway 80.
2: Hello. What's the name of the business dispatch?

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1: Okay.
0: Green Via Bravo Bravo 1 to in progress residential burglary at 3203 Lynn Street, 3203 Lynn Street, cross of US 80 West. Jordan Brown is a planet, Vibes watching the experiment, someone trying to break into the home.
2: 10-4, turn around from headquarters.
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1: 1093 for shots fired in the area of 5455 Queen Mary Lane. 5455 Queen Mary Lane for shots fired in the area. 1093. Engine 12, engine 28, rescue 14, truck 14, response to house fire. 2785 West Denwood Drive, 2785 West Denwood, Illinois, vacant house fire, remain on fire research. Denwood, 341. 3596.
2: 7596.
1: 63 Bravo 4, en route to shots fired in the area of 5455 Queen Mary Lane. 2785 West Benwood Drive,

0: 是吧？往自恋。
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2: Hello, Roger, what's

0: also shots fired. Percy V. Simpson and Sunset Drive. Have reported to
1: Silver. 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
2: 10-4,
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0: 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He's getting to step out by the building, man.
1: 2-4.

0: 9C9 Charlie, she doesn't see the police.
1: 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I'm sorry.
0: Oh, yeah.

0: Go ahead, sir.
1: From Halford.
0: Hello? Clear.
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1: They struck the Tuesday at Bethlehem, which didn't have a problem with this, sir.
0: Clear.
3: There's a black female being assaulted by a black male and she's trying to run.

0: Hey, Bravo, so stand by in that area for some backup. It's supposed to still be active. With the concerns, it's a cop from a disconnected phone.
1: 2-4.
0: Repeat, truck.
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0: Okay.

0: Dice, I'm on the sidewalk. 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
1: I don't know if they have her on the phone. I told her to look out the window for you. She said she didn't see you.

0: need a unit to back up 3502 and route to a domestic 2516 Newport Street and a shot fired Percy V. Simpson.
1: 3506.
0: 3506.
1: Was he paying his F and Neon thing?
0: 2499. Correction, 356.

0: and choose your crew, keep the water flowing on that hot spot. Keep that water flowing on that hot spot.
1: For me.
0: You talking to me,
1: sir? Negative, I did not. Good night, Corman.
0: Good night, too late.
1: You're
0: talking.
1: That was AMR 306 or AMR 304?
0: 304.
1: 10-4.
0: Just have please. Just say you should have filed. You should have crossed the road.
1: Clear.
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1: 10-4.
0: I'm going to tell you, sure, I can be right to two locations, man.
1: That's 10-4.

0: 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Send out one mic for me, 3504 for info.
1: Command just said, be advised, overhead is a small fire in the front of the structure. The small fire on the outside of the back of the structure. Fire is out of this time. 1214, units will be overhauling. DC-2 going to be transferring command to 1214. You put DC-2 back, sir.
0: Clear.

0: Alpha 3. Center Asheville, man. What's the location?
1: He's gonna be in the area of 2516 Newport Street, 2516 Newport Street, 1093 for domestic.

Station 9, units have a disturbance at the Texaco 4414 Necker Everest Boulevard. Black female, dark skin, pink vine, time 402.

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1: 4403. 3 Bravo 2, 3 Bravo 3. Responsible disturbance at the Texaco, 4414 Mega Evans Boulevard, 4414 Mega Evans Boulevard, Cross Street and Sunset Drive. Found in by the cashier Alexander. He advised that there's a dark skinned black female with a pink body on causing a disturbance, refusing to leave.
0: Jeff, one more thing.
1: And 4 body camera information. Hi, sorry.
0: You show me 10-8, HBO. For anybody, I'm so.
1: Okay.
0: 10-8, RTA.
1: 4.

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0: We have a shift stem valve on a fire hydrant at 5520 Mimosa.
1: 10-4.

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0: I saw into an accident without injury. Currently on I-20 westbound and Highway 18. I-20 westbound and Highway 18 called in by OnStar. Should be a 1050 involving a black Chevy Tahoe.
1: Okay.
0: 10-4, I-20 westbound and Highway 18. Going to be a black Chevy Tahoe versus a red vehicle. Your complaining name is going to be Susie.

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1: VPO, okay, Westbrook, Mike Alpha, QBX 420. That's my info.
0: Hey, Leo, what's that off? Okay.
1: Can I?
0: What's that cost you a lot for OK2?
1: Always broken out OK.
0: Two.
1: Therefore, isn't anybody on info?
0: 2-4-4.

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0: 4 7 PL for me, please. I'm on the VPL.
1: 2 4 4.

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0: This is the command center agent.
1: Quiet.
0: Good yourself.
1: Quiet.
0: He says, Interceptor, truck 19, return service.
1: Clear.
0: DC 2 to N12, make sure command is on fire there. Top 5 round 1.

0: Hey, Bravo, school 3, Bravo 3, respond to shots fired. Percy V. Simpson and Sunset Drive. Percy V. Simpson and Sunset Drive. No complaint to see.
1: Good morning, Roger. You're still up to 9 million.
0: 10-4, 15, 5, 10, 9, 9, 9, 9, 9, 9, 9, 9, 9, 9, 9, 9, 9, 9, 9, 9, 9, 9, 9, 9, 9, 9, 9, 9, 9, 9, 9, 9, 9, 9, 9, 9, 9, 9, 9, 9, 9, 9, 9, 9, 9, 9, 9, 9, 9, 9, 9, 9, 9, 9, 9, 9, 9, 9, 9, 9, 9, 9, 9, 9, 9, 9, 9, 9, 9, 9, 9, 9, 9, 9, 9, 9, 9, 9, 9, 9, 9, 9, 9, 9, 9, 9, 9, 9, 9, 9, 9, 9, 9, 9, 9, 9, 9, 9, 9, 9, 9, 9, 9, 9, 9, 9, 9, 9, 9, 9, 9, 9, 9, 9, 9, 9, 9, 9, 9, 9, 9, 9, 9, 9, 9, 9,

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0: 7, respond to medical call. 248 Hartfield Street, 248 Hartfield in the county. I'm responsive with our overdose. 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
1: They're responding to dispatch. 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
0: 248 Hartfield Street, 248 Hartfield near Downing.
2: Three to White.
1: Go ahead.
2: We do a report for those individuals yesterday. This might be a follow up. 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
1: Hey, just give me a 21. 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
1: UTL.
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0: What were the vehicle descriptions?
1: It's a black Chevy Tahoe. 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I have on my line.
0: General Brown.
2: 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Concerned citizen advises that there's a black trailer in the street obstructing traffic near this location.

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1: Please.
0: 2-4. Not a good area. I think it's on southbound at I-24. A white Jeep Wrangler. Probably a screened motorist.
1: What direction?
0: Yeah, I think it's on northbound past I-20.

0: Hey, Bravo 3. Hostile juvenile runaway, 1440 Fernwood Drive, 1440 Fernwood Drive. See for Nico Parker at the location of 12-year-old Stephen Hickson. There you go.
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0: 4. Over. Response on auto theft, 5609 Clinton Boulevard, 5609 Clinton Boulevard. It's going to be at the Unity Fellowship Baptist Church. See Courtney Franklin at the location. She advised that her rent escalator was stolen. She needs a police report. She's going to be waiting outside.
1: All right, 29.
0: Complaining her rent escalator was stolen from Unity Fellowship Baptist Church. She's going to be standing outside the location.
1: In America.

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1: 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Yeah, 4-1-8-1, here was the drive, 4-33.

0: 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Something about the UFC.
1: 433. Bravo 2. Copy. 10-4, I think I'll be out there vehicle. I'm the I-55 North, near the Pearl Street exit. 28 is California, is 9 Lima Zulu Bravo 661, 9 Lima Zulu Bravo 661.

0: You do, Mark. I'll get you 5 northbound here for real quick. You need a I-55 northbound near Pearl 324.
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0: Ten four. Copy this, Mississippi 27 for me. That's who I'm out with. 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

0: 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I said 10, it was going to be 9, Lima, Zulu, Bravo, 661.
1: It's
0: 27,
1: driving
0: up and
1: home.
0: I'm going to
1: put it in my cab note.
0: I'm going to show the info, too. I'm not
1: NCIC
0: capable.
1: Well, I don't need the one. I just need you to put it in my cab note.
0: Therefore, go ahead with it.
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0: 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Her 19-year-old son is on scene causing a disturbance, trying to take her white Nissan Versa with the red stripe.
1: 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See if son is still on scene or if he's made it away with that car.
0: 10-4.
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1: 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It's also going to be a hit and run.
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1: Right, I can't make the bush. 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Come here. 10-4. Show me tonight's view. Tropical 3. Tropical 3. 1443, 1440, ma'am. 1440, 1440. Okay. Responding to a wheelchair concern, 1600 Raymond Road, 1600 Raymond Road. Currently at the Pleasant Hill Community Living Center. 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They have a black male subject by the name of Corey that needs to be transported back to the nursing home. They're trying to get in contact with the nursing home manager.
2: Oh.

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1: 0473, are they en route?
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0: 10-4, be advised, the juvenile, they say left, he don't see him sitting on the porch in front. Blue sweatshirt, black shorts.
1: Well, you need another unit.
0: 96.
1: Did you need another unit, Fred?
0: I was just advised. He's on scene.
1: 10-4, 3 Bravo 6.
0: 6, go ahead.
1: I responded to 1440 Fernwood Drive, 144-0 Fernwood Drive for a runaway juvenile at this time. 10-4,
0: terminating command. Returning into 12 and into 28. Back to 7.
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1: 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It's

0: Bravo One. Please call this in.
1: This is calling in by the social worker, Anthony, trying to make contact with the manager here at Pleasant Hill. She's advising they have a black male by the name of Corey Geis who needs transported back to the nursing home.
0: Which hospital has her?
1: Stand by. I had to try to make contact with the complaint. I didn't take this phone call. Hold on a second.
2: Bravo 2.
3: Yeah. 23, you're by Julia 3.
1: 10-4.
4: That's
5: the way
4: you have to stand by a couple
5: of mics. I'm sorry, the bus couldn't quite think of the 10-1 to you, but I might have to stand by a couple of mics.
1: 10-4.
5: 10-4, I was going to buy.
3: Thank you. 10-4.

The call to make the flying pin at 1315 West Capitol Street, 1315 West Capitol Street. We have a flight over at H2 downtown in a black Mercury Malone, 220 compressed charges. He was off their power pressing charges. I'm trying to say Ms. Jalen Martin.

0: Syphilis should be in headquarters. She advised there was a disturbance that took place at 1315 West Capitol Street. But she'll be standing by downtown at HQ in a black Mercury Malone.
1: She's at police headquarters.
0: Four.
1: Four, she'll be right at police headquarters.

0: 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Lexington Avenue and St. Charles Street. 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
1: What up?
0: 93 Lexington Avenue and St. Charles Street. 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

0: 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Are you in NTIC for yourself?
1: Negative, or I would have taken your information. Negative.
0: 10-4, just asking, how long before info is up?
1: 10-4, just advising. 10-4, send out a few more mics, I can't advise.
0: I like copy, 10-4.

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1: Put us out at 1219 LaFleur in reference to that call on Harold. 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
1: Air 4. Bravo 5, I'm not locating the individual out here at police headquarters. Let me go around the back side and see if I see him parked right there.

0: 505, Houston 622, Capone is no longer at headquarters. She went back to the 1315 West Capitol Street.
1: Well, she went back. She didn't come back here. That's all.

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0: Truck 19, respond to 1401 Jamestown Way, 1401 Jamestown Way. Am I advised for a fall? 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
1: Hey, Phil. My 7C can be arrived from Maple Street.
2: 10-4, it's going to be 740 Maple Street, 740 Maple Street. Aaliyah Collins, is she complaining? She advised that there's a male suspect with her currently disturbing.
3: Well, it crosses my head, well, Friday and back, I started to say goodbye, the loose state wheel is on the air, vibes along with the location.
4: Hi, can I buy
1: 797 Avalon? Excuse me. 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
1: Voyager.
0: Yeah, you are. 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
0: I'm sorry, accident hit and run. It's going to be a 2711 Greenway Drive at the Walmart. With a Melanie advising her gold Lexus RX was hit by unknown vehicles. It's going to be standing by with a security guard at Walmart.
2: They just advised they've seen the dog here, 797.
0: 245 is at the location.
2: Is there a appointment?
0: Just negative.

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1: What would you disposition for those on fire, a plane?
0: Yeah.

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0: Some interrupt to Teresa Drive in McDowell.
1: Nine six. 10-4-4 be 10-6 on my authority. He'll advise when he's back today. 10-4. Ready for you, what you can show me today.
0: That's 10-4-4, 10-7.

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2: 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This is Mel Tower. 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
0: What vehicle am I looking for?
1: You're looking for a gold Lexus Orient. Your complaint is Miss Melody is going to be sent out with the security.
0: That's what I want.
1: You copy?
0: Gold Lexus RX 10-4. Yeah, but the security guard's been driving around the parking lot, so my complaint is no longer near them.
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1: 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Miss Anderson is requesting a sergeant at 4181 Del Rosa Drive.
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0: HBO, 4181 Del Rosa, be advised. Wanted subject took off, fled the scene. 10-8.
1: 10-4, she's requesting a sergeant out there. She advised she asked the officer for a sergeant. She advised she called in here an hour ago and asked she needed a sergeant. I never got any of their traffic, but I did advise her when I spoke to her at this time that a sergeant was en route to her.
0: 10-4, 9-6 is aware. She was in contact with 9-6. She refused contact.
1: 10-4, 550.
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0: Respond to Vega, Apache 5 French, leave the road. That's Apache 5 French and beef the road. Scott and Michael Fire Citizen. I live a male and a female in a wheelchair in the street and for money.
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3: 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I'm showing the route from 1218 McClure and route to headquarters. Two white male aboard starting out of 1266 46. 1266 46.

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Puzzle, Temple of South, 316 Daniel Street, 316 Daniel Street, cross street of Hoover Street. I think Haley lives at the location. She was a pharmacist.

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0: Respond to domestic disturbance, 1315 West Capitol Street. 1315 West Capitol Street, building SL Unit 4, the Echo 4. Jalen Martin is our complainant. A motion is awarded for removal from the property.

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You send me back 10-8. 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
0: 10-4. 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
1: Pinpoint 1315 West Capitol Street, 1315 West Capitol Street, apartment Echo 4, it's Echo 4, complaints from Jalen Martin. She's advising she needs her boyfriend removed from the location. She'll be standing by in a black Mercury.
0: Pinpoint, who do you dispatch today?
2: Fine. Is that the young lady who was downtown pressing charges at headquarters?
1: Pinpoint, she left and went back to the house and she just called us back.
2: Pinpoint. Show fire rolling over here at 1315. West Capitol, represented as a domestic.
1: Pinpoint 5.
0: Did you have a call for me? Because I didn't copy it.
1: Well, I was asking you brought one to Bravo 2 to go, but Bravo 2, you can send 20 to Bravo 5 to round.
0: A triple. 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

0: went into a black Mercury. She's right in front of building NO.
1: Yes, I'm on Kappa. I'm a 3 miles away. I'm almost in route too.
0: Sure.

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0: Marcus and Flores.
1: Sir, Bravo 5. Anybody have a 1021 for 3 Bravo 5?
2: Temple, he's keying up. He's out of the precinct.
1: Temple, 3 Bravo 5.
2: Temple, he's in the key up. He's on clock spot.
3: Can you copy 5 now?
1: Now I can. Did you copy dispatch? Because I didn't copy you keying up.
3: He apologized. He's out at the precinct.
1: That's 10-4. Nothing further. Status check complete. Copy 3 Bravo 9-6.
2: 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So I am.
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1: C4, okay, case number for being in vehicle slash recovered property.
0: 1047.
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0: juvenile who was assaulted, and the case was still dead.
1: You
0: seen that for me? Yeah, for me, this is a 16-year-old female. She died in a verbal altercation with her stepdad. No, there was no physical altercation.
1: Okay, we're on 724-07424.
0: Here you go.

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0: 其实呢，有什么我在不是我把我问
1: everything Bravo 3 9 8
0: Are you about tonight?
1: Got number 2
0: Well, Bravo 1 to 2 9 8 tonight.

0: 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Nine six Vasquez.
1: Go ahead.
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1: That's 10-4. I said 10-8 briefing.

0: Simple. I'm pin 6, revere, and then it's circle.
1: Simple. 1 out of 3.
2: A 28-year-old female has fallen. AMR is in route. Remain on fire dispatch.
3: Two 17 response.
0: Sir. Not something any officer that closed the breach with your principal, Eastern principal. He's got a call in reference to some vagrants standing on the corner.
3: Model 5.
1: I'm Rebel 1, we'll get Rebel 5. Oh, yeah.
3: Are you actually capable?
1: Negative.
3: Just wait, if you want somebody, please know the info.
1: Careful.
4: Called in by the clerk. A home depot arrives a male subject. She is often called in for the statement. He left his last thing wearing a t-shirt and red shoes.

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0: This is an domestic 1533 Brandon Road, 1533 Brandon Road, in Hickory, guys. Woodbridge Apartment, living 18 apartment 188. Hearing that my mom and boyfriend all seen about the disturbance of semi-vehicle in 1533 Brandon Road.

0: Can we run a black female, Jayla Martin? Jayla Martin. Date of birth is June 2nd of 2000. Or June 2nd of 2000.
1: What's the number of our plan? J-A-L-A. 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
2: 10-4. 15334 Road in Hickory Drive. Building 18, apartment 188. Mother and boyfriend all standing by the disturbance.
1: 10-4 Road.
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0: Jayla Martin, 6-2-2000, coming back 10 p.m.
2: Okay.
1: Jayla Martin, 6-2-2000.
2: Can't copy. 10-4.
1: Jayla Martin, 6-2-2000. Tried to speak with the juvenile's mother, but she won't talk to police about the incident.
2: Yes, 10-4, 47.

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1: Where is
0: this? Where? Sponsored residential park in progress. 4240 Johnson Court, 4240 Johnson Court, off of West Capitol Street. Triana is our complainant. She advised there's someone inside of her home.
1: 97. Did they respond out there earlier today? Same resident, 3.
2: I responded, 97. There's a burglar of a residence.
1: Breaking in because the same resident for a second time?
2: Awesome.
0: According to her, 10-4.

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0: 972. Is that that rental property again?
1: It's unoccupied residence, family mortgage staying with someone.
0: You said unoccupied?
1: For elderly female staying with a son temporarily.
0: So there's no one in the house then, correct?
1: Temporarily.

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1: Ten four. Three is gonna need a ceasefire to take you.
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0: Okay, number 26-05-07427 and 07427. 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
2: Front to me complaining. 3709 middle lane. 3709 middle lane. Miss Laura advised she needs PD to stand by while she get her items from this location. She'll be standing by in a dark tan Toyota Corolla. 3709 middle lane. Okay. Microphone. Four.

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3: Now, put me on Johnson Court.
1: Yeah.

0: Tip in allocation.
1: Two six eight zero five eight zero seven four one eight zero seven four one eight.
0: Twenty five oh five zero seven four one eight.

0: Is it here with the black truck, Peter?
1: For two from now.
0: Can't work.